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2: 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Ooh, maybe the holidays in Colombia. 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That kicks off at noon. I am sad to see it end for us. And the fourth festivities will also kick off a little bit early this year. Miller Outdoor Theater is hosting the Star Spangled Salute on Friday night. Completely free event. Going to kick off the weekend with the Houston Symphony. Sounds fun.
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DJ Noel going to be in the mix Saturday night to accompany that fire.

AP News is confirming that Taylor Swift and Travis Kelce will get married inside Madison Square Garden on Friday. They said they had an anonymous tip. And I am still not convinced. It's 104.1 at KRBE. I'm Laura. I still think this is a red herring. I think she's directing all of her attention to Madison Square Garden for something, but I don't think it's the wedding.

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Page Six is saying Taylor Swift and Travis Kelce's wedding is going to be a 10-hour event. So at 4.1 KRBE of Laura, well, she did do the Eras Tour, 3.5 hours performing on her feet. So she's got the stamina. It's, I do.

USA! USA! I will say, with the World Cup happening, I have become a soccer fan. I'm going to have to go to a regular Dynamo game at this point. I'm into it. It's 104.1 KRBE of Laura, the official FIFA World Cup song. Shakira and Burna Boy, it's Die Die at number 3.

Shakira always kills it with the FIFA World Cup song. Die Die at number 3, 104.1 KRBE. I'm Laura inside the top 8 at 8. And I want to get you in to see Role Model. That is

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Dogwood in Midtown is closing on Monday. They're going to be their last day in business. And, of course, I feel like this is my fault because I stopped going out like I used to. It's 104.1 KRBE of Laura Mann. 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

4th of July party. It's not about the fireworks. It's not even about the hot dogs. If I see one of those cakes that has the blueberries as the stars and strawberries as the stripes, oh, I'm digging in. 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

Battling your ground, karma's on your scent like a bounty hunter. Karma's gonna track you down, step by step from town to town. Sweet like justice, karma is a queen. Karma takes all my friends to the summit. Karma is the guy on the screen.

has now dropped an event timeline for Taylor Swift and Travis Kelce's wedding. It's 104.1 KRBEM Laura. They are saying it's a 10-hour event. The rehearsal dinner will happen Thursday night. The actual wedding is set to start at 4 o'clock on Friday with a 3:30 cocktail hour call time. I still am not convinced that this is happening inside Madison Square Garden. I really am not.

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versus Morocco inside Houston Stadium on Saturday, and that will wrap up the FIFA World Cup here in Houston. I can't believe we've come to our final match. I was thinking ahead because that's what I do, and August is going to suck. What do we have to look forward to? 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
1: Cartagena, Colombia has become one of those hotspots I've seen all over my For You page. And now we're going to get a nonstop flight from Bush starting December 17th. United Airlines just launched year-round nonstop service. And I don't know about you, but I'm thinking Christmas in Colombia sounds good to me. It's whatever.

Did you see one of the guys loading in at Madison Square Garden? He had a shirt on that said Taylor Swift Carpenter. Since when does her crew wear shirts with her logo on it? It's 104.1 KRBE of Laura. Yeah, I'd be a bad Swiftie if I didn't think that was an Easter egg for something.

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been to the Empire State Building in New York City, and I have no idea how that couple climbed to the tippity top of it. There is so much security up there on the observation deck. It's 104.1 KRBE. I'm Laura. They have since been arrested. My take is they were just trying to get a better view of Madison Square Garden to really see what's going on down there, you know?

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bummed I missed out on this. It's 104.1 KRBE. I'm Laura. 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

0: same.
1: Ever since seeing Hillary Duff, she has taken over my entire For You page. Not complaining about it, but I do have FOMO, and I so want to see her again on this tour. If you want to as well, make sure you're listening to Nightly with Jaden and Tyler. Coming up next, they're going to get you qualified for

0: Tonight is the night, Jade. It is Nightly with Jade and Tyler, and it's all about the U.S. of A. The men's soccer team about to get underway as they will take on Bosnia in the knockout round. Are you excited, Jade?
1: I love it. I'm super excited because nothing brings us together amidst all of our differences across the United States. Nothing brings us together like cheering on Team USA. So I'm here for it. I want the bars to get rowdy. I want to see all the cute outfits that people put together for the game tonight. We ready.
0: I got the American flag as a cape, and I got the bald eagle outside chilling. You know, we're American.
1: Right.

0: It is Nightly with Jade and Tyler. Jade, do you believe?
1: I believe.
0: I believe that we will win. I believe that we will win.
1: Hey.
0: Hey, it's lit. The kids still saying that?
1: Yeah, they're still saying that. You sound cool.
0: USA men's soccer team about to get underway. It is the knockout round, round of 32. They lose? Well, they go home to their homes here in the country. They win. They advance to the round of 16, Jade.
1: Oh, so wait, is this the thing that you were telling me about earlier before the games even started when you're like, we're getting closer to the FIFA Premier League matches? Is that right? Or am I completely wrong?
0: You're completely wrong.
1: Yeah. See, this is why we need you. Educate me.
0: Premier League is over in Europe. That's like an intense version of the World Cup, but it's only for European soccer.
1: Mm.
0: World Cup, we're getting closer to, the World Championship, which is in a couple weeks. And USA, they just have to win 5 games in a row. I know it sounds a lot, but if they win the 5th game, that means they're in the championship and they would win.
1: Do you think we stand a chance? I mean, we believe in the American dream.
0: Yes, but they'll definitely take care of Bosnia, and then we'll play the heavy hitters like Spain, Argentina. It's going to get tougher every single week.
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0: It's Nightly with Jade and Tyler, and obviously the hottest topic coming out of this weekend outside of the FIFA fun and the holiday weekend for 4th of July is the biggest wedding of the century, Taylor Swift and Travis Kelce. My question to you, Tyler, is do you think they're going to have groomsmen and bridesmaids, or do you think that it's going to get too political and Taylor's not going to want to choose between her friends or make anybody feel any type of way and just be like, no, it's just us up at the altar?
1: I don't know anything, Jade. Quit asking me. No, I don't know. And I like how they're doing it on July 3rd. They're not trying to upstage July 4th, because I don't think you can really upstage the World Cup, even if you're Taylor Swift and Travis Kelce in USA. But I'm happy they're doing it on the 3rd, and maybe they get to relax on the 4th.
0: You know, usually you're the one who knows all of the facts, but we've got somebody who's literally got boots on the ground.
1: Yeah, our Taylor Swift correspondent is in Swifty Central, Becca Berger, and we're going to be talking to her coming up this hour. For just a

it's the Rula Show with Eric. Thursday morning at 7 and 9 o'clock. It's time for roses. You might think your mate might be stepping out on you or cheating. We'll get you some answers on 104.1 KRVE.

0: Jade, we know how much you love AI, correct?
1: I do. It's helpful AF, see?
0: It's Nightly with Jade and Tyler, and I'm happy to share this news with you. It has nothing to do with AI because Ford is rehiring humans.
1: Well, listen, I am actually happy to hear that because if I go through one more drive-thru and have to talk to an AI bot when I'm putting in my order and I can't make special recommendations for what I want for my meal, I'm going to lose it. We do need humans in many of places, and definitely with the cars.
0: Yeah. Ford says we learned the hard way that AI can't replace years of real-world experience. The company rehired about 300 veteran engineers after AI tools fade to catch quality problems during vehicle design.
1: You know what's insane? I'm seeing that happen all across the country. People are getting laid off. AI is supposedly going to come in and replace those people's jobs. And then it's like, oh, actually, we need humans. We're back. It's got to feel crazy to get let go or fired. And then they're like, actually, we need you.
0: There was overseas, like a robot. They were showing off this robot and it kicked the kid in the stomach.
1: Tyler, one more demonstration that goes left and it's over. She

0: Taylor Swift fans have been working harder than some private investigators this week.
1: Mm-hmm.
0: Between guest list and venue rumors and holiday weekend speculation, the internet is convinced something big is about to happen. Our Swiftie correspondent, Becca, is back with the latest clues and theories surrounding Taylor and Travis.
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4: And others say, nope, we're keeping up forever. So coming up, what habit do people swear is going extinct with Gen Z, and what trend are you defending with your life? Let's get into it on Nightly with Jade and Tyler.

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2: We love our Gen Z listeners, right, Jade?
3: Definitely. You know, they keep me young. They keep me up on trend.
2: Exactly, yes. They have all the lingos. Well, people are spilling on Reddit habits that will die with Gen Z.
3: Ooh, I can't wait to hear this list because I really am trying to kind of differentiate. The internet is just like one hodgepodge of stuff. So what is it that they're responsible for that may end with them?
2: So yeah, we go to Reddit and I read this one, this post. Gen Z here, and I'm convinced it's cursive writing that will be dying. Kids aren't even being taught this where I'm from anymore.
3: I don't even think they know what checkbooks are.
2: How are you going to sign a check? Or how are you going to sign your contract?
3: They're going to have one of those digital automated cursive writings of their name. I don't think they know how to do it themselves.
2: How about knowing the phone numbers of all family members and friends by heart? Ooh. I only know one person's phone number, and it's my best friend. I don't even know my girlfriend's phone number.
3: That's freaking hilarious, T. If I go to jail, my mother better pick up the phone because I don't know anyone's number.
2: How about having kids? The bloodline ends with me because cost of living is a luxury feature at this point.
3: It's scary. It's crazy, but damn. I mean, yeah, like the millennial girls are the ones who are getting pregnant more than teenagers or 20-something, so I believe it.
2: Yeah, we're talking about habits that will die with Gen Z from Reddit. Gen Z treats an unknown caller like a personal threat. Like, leave a voicemail or text me what you want, and I'll decide if you deserve a call back. My boomer dad still picks up every single call like it might be the president. That is not being passed down to me.
3: The funny thing is, y'all need to pick up some of those unknown numbers, because one day it could be me and Tyler hooking you and your best friend up with a whole ass trip.
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0: Tyler, and I am forever a Michael Jordan fan. I grew up with Jordan. He's the GOAT, so I feel it's disrespectful for people to call LeBron James the GOAT, Jade.
1: Look, my dad is one of those people who is a diehard LeBron fan. He's like, I don't care what team he's on. I'm rooting for Team LeBron, period.
0: Well, he's going to be rooting for another team other than the Lakers because LeBron told the Lakers that he's going to play next year, which could be his last year, but he wants to take his talent somewhere else.
1: Uh-oh. What city's about to have a come-up?
0: A lot of people think that he just might go back home to Cleveland again and then, you know, either win a championship or try and then just retire. A lot of people think maybe Miami. He used to play for Miami, won rings in Miami. So those are the two front runners, to be honest.
1: Wow. Is LeBron the oldest player that the league has ever had?
0: I believe so.
1: Do you think that he could play to like 50?
0: No. You need to hang it up, old man.

0: It's Nightly with Jade and Tyler. The Taylor and Travis wedding rumors are getting louder by the hour.
1: And our resident Swiftie investigator, Becca Berger, has been tracking every clue, every sighting, and every breadcrumb.
0: She's got the latest on Taylor and Travis's love story coming up next on Nightly with Jade and Tyler.

0: It's Nightly with Jade and Tyler. And at this point, Taylor and Travis fans, I'm picturing they have like conspiracy boards up in the garage, up in the attic, looking like something straight out of a crime drama.
1: Yeah, string on the wall, red circles, screenshots, flight trackers, the whole thing.
0: Thankfully, Becca Berger has done the homework for us. She's out there getting the latest clues surrounding Taylor and Travis's rumored wedding weekend.
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24: 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It's always

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0: It's Nightly with Jade and Tyler, and it's the first of the month. This year is moving so fast, Tyler. I can't believe I got to put 7-1 as I'm dating things because I'm like, seventh month already?
1: You know, after this weekend, Halloween time.
0: The stores just push me in a way that I'm not ready for. Why is every single CVS, Walgreens, Home Depot deck out all the way through the fall? Sheesh, can we enjoy this holiday weekend first?
1: Yeah, I'm not ready. Let's talk about what we got going on. I want to know what you got going on, Jade. And I got some July facts that you can impress your friends with at the barbecue this weekend coming up next.

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2: It is Nightly with Jade and Tyler. Just a couple more days, just getting the grind in, and we got a long and extended weekend. Hopefully, if you have Friday off. We don't. We'll be here, but I don't care about me. I care about you. Jade, I care about you as well. What are you doing this weekend, 4th of July?
3: Tyler, I'm honestly sad that I've lost all of my friends from high school, all the ones who had boat access and boats, because I'm just like, dang, am I ever going to hit the lake like we used to again? I don't know. It might just be me covering up my dog's ears as the fireworks are popping off on the couch. Can't say, but I do want to catch a beautiful light show. What about you? What's in the plan for this weekend?
2: Well, I'm heading to Kansas City. They have a National World War I Museum and Memorial, and it's during FIFA Fan Fest, and I'm going to be hosting the fireworks on Saturday night. So that's where you're going to find me, and there will be cocktails.
3: Incredible. And you have veterans in your family, so it's a weekend of pride, right?
2: Yes, absolutely. And if you're at the barbecue, you want to impress some of your friends, I got some July history facts for you.
3: Ooh, let's hear them. I'm trying to hit somebody with the news at the cookout.
2: The first ever rabies vaccine was administered by Louis Pasteur on July 6, 1885, if you didn't know that.
3: Yikes.
2: How about the first atomic bomb test was detonated in New Mexico on July 16th, 1945?
3: Woo, what a hot summer.
2: I'm guessing those people aren't alive in New Mexico where they did that. But the most important event occurred on July 5th. That's when the first bikini debuted in 1946.
3: It is so funny that you just said that. I recently, you know, like those little history pages on Instagram that is like, on this day and blah, blah, blah. It was crazy. Like, they had debuted the first bikini. Actually, it wasn't even a bikini yet, I don't think. It was just like a one-piece suit in the window. And women, some women that were like super conservative and super modest were totally against it. And then here we are running around the beach in strings.
2: In those thongs.
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3: 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And look around a little bit. We do the raw feed. 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

0: It's Nightly with Jade and Tyler. And Swifties, I'm just checking on your mental health. I know that you all are on high alert right now. Private jets, they're being tracked. The guest lists are being debated. It's a lot.
1: Yeah, I don't know. You know, you think we got a lot of anxiety. What about Taylor? As she's been all over the place the past couple weeks, including she was at the Toy Story 5 premiere. This is a song that's in the movie. It's on the soundtrack. It's the biggest movie in the country right now. Could be the biggest movie of the year. Jade, have you seen Toy Story 5?
0: I have not yet. I haven't had the chance to get to the theater. You know I love going to the movies, and this one is one that I'm looking forward to because, of course, it's our childhood. Haven't seen it yet, and I'm afraid that if I don't get there quick enough, it's going to be on the streaming services before I make it to the theater.
1: Yeah, my girlfriend saw it. She said it was super cute. You're like, yeah, it's like nostalgic for us. And we're going to get into everything Taylor, the wedding. We got boots on the ground. We'll talk to Becca. She's our Taylor Swift correspondent coming up

it's the Rula Show with Eric. Thursday morning at 7 and 9 o'clock. It's time for roses. You might think your mate might be stepping out on you or cheating. We'll get you some answers on 104.1 KRBE.

0: Nightly with Jade and Tyler, and I am concerned about the education across the nation, Tyler. You see these street interview videos where they'll ask people the most basic of questions. It could be reading an analog clock. It could be asking just random facts or having people spell things, and it's looking bleak. It's looking scary.
1: Yeah. Remember back in the day we did like a little spelling contest during the National Spelling Bee, me and you, and didn't go well.
0: Oh, man. I'm a little nervous for the future.
1: Yeah. Is AI making kids less smart? Well, teachers say kids are forgetting how to think. Teachers, parents, and even students are raising red flags about AI taking over classrooms. Many say kids are using tools like ChatGPT, Jade, Google Lens to get answers instead of actually learning.
0: You know what's funny, Tyler? When we used to cheat back in the day, we actually learned something because we had to do so much preparation for those cheat sheets that it's like, hey, I actually know this stuff. Now they're bypassing and it's just going in the brain and out. They're not retaining a damn thing.
1: Yeah, one New York teacher said in this article, it breaks my heart for this generation after seeing students struggle to think for themselves. Another teacher started taking laptops away during class and said students improved almost immediately.
0: Ooh. I know that students may not understand or they're annoyed by that, but it's like, God, if you only knew from the outside in how much, you know, like you said, free thinking is the biggest thing. I think about that a lot with writing, right? Like the writers for magazines, for newspapers, for just literature, period. It's like, is it really them? We don't know.

0: You know, it's wild to think less than 2 years ago, this was just a football player trying to get Taylor Swift's attention with a friendship bracelet. Swift's number on it, by the way.
1: Yeah, that was actually hella cute. And now, here we are talking about wedding rumors. Becca Berger is joining us with the latest chapter in what might be pop culture's biggest love story ever.
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1: And we'll be watching all weekend long. Thanks for the update, Becca.
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0: It is Nightly with Jaden Tyler. For the most of you, you just got to get through one more work day, or maybe you're lucky enough to even be on vacation. It's an extended weekend for most, not us. We'll be here on Friday celebrating everything Taylor and Travis, and of course, getting you ready for the 4th of July. Jade, I got a question for you.
1: Sure.
0: What are you bringing to the barbecue? Now, don't tell me right now. If there's one thing that you would bring to the barbecue, what would it be?
1: Okay, I'm going to hold on to it.
0: All right, we'll talk about that next. What would you bring to the barbecue? Coming up next, Nightly with Jaden Tyler.

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3: It is Nightly with Jade and Tyler. Jade, do you like going to barbecues?
4: I love a place that has free food and I can get seconds.
5: Yes, please.
3: All right. It's 4th of July weekend. The fam's throwing a party. What would you be bringing to the barbecue? What do you bring to the table?
4: Ooh, I hate to admit that I'm the person that's like, don't make me responsible for cooking any type of meat. I'm gonna leave that to you, the grill master. I'm bringing the sides. I'm bringing ruffles maybe with some French onion dip.
3: Okay.
4: Love it. Deans specifically. Or maybe I'll do a little mac and cheese, a little baked mac and cheese on the side. Also, I'm good for a good dessert. And I know that people don't always like these, but you know those sugar cookies that they sell at Walmart and any grocery store that are like super thick and they got that thick icing on them?
3: Those are terrible.
4: I love them.
3: Those are terrible.
4: Tyler, I love them. They're so good.
3: Belong in the trash.
4: What do you bring to the cookout?
3: I'm the beer guy. I'm the beer and ice guy. That you can't go wrong, I feel, with the beer. And if you're the beer and ice guy, not only like you get 2 24 cases, you get 3-4 bags of ice, cost you about 30-40 bucks, and you're like the barbecue hero.
4: Yeah, I was gonna say that actually is the hero, because it's so annoying when you get to the function, you're like, wait, nobody got ice? Nobody got ice?
3: Exactly.
4: Love it.
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0: Tyler, I have not seen it yet, but Alex Earle had my whole attention on Instagram when she posted the pictures of her and Benson Boone in his latest music video. I'm like, you know what? You guys could look kind of hot.
1: You know, they've been photoed out to dinner, and obviously, well, they had to spend time filming the music video. Are they dating? Is that a thing? Would you approve those two as a couple?
0: I feel like he's not really her type, but I would be here for it. Who knows? He could show her some new mystical, magical things.
1: Whoa, easy. No, yeah, he does seem like he's like more of like a wilderness type of

0: It's Nightly with Jade and Tyler, and there is no one having a more memorable 2026 in FIFA World Cup celebration season than the guy who continues to go viral for his post on X and on Instagram, FreddyLA7. Like, I'm trying to take a trip with him. He's getting the experience.
1: Yeah, what a trip it's been, and it's not over yet. It started with, you know, him going to Bucky's and Waffle House and trying all the American Southern specialties, and then J.J. Watt hooked him up with a hotel in Houston and got him a lot of gear. He's a former NFL player, a real star athlete, and he hooked him up. Then Ella Langley took him backstage at her show and gave him free tickets. And now Gordon Ramsay just paid for his hotel.
0: This is incredible. I love when the internet does this thing. It's so cool that everybody has, like, mutually agreed. We're just going to keep going and upping and upping and upping the levels of fun that this guy is having. But it's so crazy that we don't know what he looks like. First of all, he's got Cristiano Ronaldo as his freaking avatar, so that's already throwing us. But then when he had those backstage shots with Ella Langley, he put a big old emoji over his face, like people do with their babies and their spouses they don't want to show. And I'm just like, who is this? Who is this mystery man?
1: I mean, he's not obviously from here. So is he afraid that, like, maybe he doesn't want to become a celebrity and be seen? Because that's got to be, you know, if you're that famous, which he has become, do you think he wants that attention? I don't know. Probably not then.
0: You're totally right.

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1: Cause it's never really over.
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0: There are celebrity weddings, and then there's the celebrity wedding that is not only going to shut down the internet for the whole freaking weekend, they might be shutting down a whole city.
1: Taylor Swift and Travis Kelce, they are definitely falling into that category.
0: Absolutely. Luckily, we've got Becca Berger. She's back with the latest on the wedding rumors and everything that the fans are buzzing about ahead of this holiday weekend.
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2: 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Tyler, do you think she's going to post it on the gram? 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
7: Kevin,
6: so don't be scared.
7: And I love what people are doing now. 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
6: Shadoobie.
7: Yeah. So people are spending that. Plus, you're not helping yourself with those sound effects.
8: No, not at all.
6: Well, it wasn't me that time at the concert. It has been me in the past.
7: Yes.
8: Ew, but we're not going
6: we
8: into
6: won't
8: that
6: go
8: story.
6: There.
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7: What did he admit? If you're a new listener from the last couple of years, maybe you don't know that story, go to the podcast and listen. You'll be disgusted, lose respect, but hey. We love them. Go ahead, Kev.
8: I'll become their new favorite and save you.
6: Today's telemarketer turnaround is a twofer. Two for two Wednesday. And
8: it's not a thing.
6: Two for Wednesday. Okay.
8: Focus.
6: I'm feeling statriotic. Not patriotic, but statriotic. So we're going to go with God Bless Texas today. We're going to try it on one individual. Probably won't work. But we'll try it. Maybe the second guy will work. Here's how it went when I hit record when the telemarketer spam call called me.
9: $0 benefit and free subsidy. You are residing in the state of Texas?
10: Yes, sir. God Bless Texas.
9: All right. And how old may I have your zip code?
10: God Bless Texas.
9: Sorry? What do you say?
10: 107042.
9: All right. And do you have any marketplace insurance active?
10: Yes, sir. I believe I do. God Bless Texas.
9: What do you say? God Bless. What do you mean, God Bless?
10: God Bless Texas. They provide everything I need here. Have you ever been to Texas?
9: You have already everything?
10: No, sir. I thought you had something for me today. I guess I was mistaken. God Bless Texas.
9: And can I, what is your first and last name?
10: Yes, sir. It's Richard Hunt. But you can call me Dick.
9: Sorry? First name?
10: Yes, sir. You can call me Dick. I didn't get that. What was that? God Bless Texas.
8: Oh, God.
7: He didn't understand that meant, I guess.
11: Yeah, sure. Go ahead.
10: Sorry, I had you on a Bluetooth or something like that. It disconnected. So I've won the publisher's clearinghouse?
11: Yes, sir. You have won yourself a cashier check that's valued of $8,500,000.
10: Well, God bless Texas. I've been named for this day my whole life.
7: Nice.
11: Oh, my God. A big congratulations to you and welcome on board, okay? Oh,
10: yes, God bless Texas.
11: Oh, I didn't know you're familiar with Publishers Clearing House.
10: Oh. It's where people go to publish their memoirs, I assume. God Bless Texas is the name of mine.
11: Well, you have won this first package in our senior citizen raffle promotion.
10: Oh, God bless Texas.
11: Yes, God bless Texas. So we only have this delivery being made over to you today. The only thing is that holding up the delivery is the shipping and handling fee of your car and your check, okay?
10: Okay. I'd absolutely pay any type of fee to get that kind of money, right? God bless Texas.
11: Okay, so you are required to take into that $750 by getting yourself a claimant's card today to claim your prize, okay?
10: God bless Texas.
11: All right. Is the $750 going to be a problem for you?
10: Oh, no, sir. I'll just use up my Social Security check. It pays my rent, usually. But, if I want $8 million, then I don't need to pay my rent. This God bless Texas, you know.
11: All right, so you have the $750 with you right now?
10: Yes, I have it hidden underneath of my bed, but don't tell anyone that. God bless Texas.
11: Well, go get the $750 because what's going to happen, I'm going to send you to get yourself your claimant's card picked up in which you can have it in your possession to claim your prize this afternoon, okay?
10: Well, God bless Texas.
11: All right. In the meantime, you get yourself a clean sheet of paper and a good working pen.
10: Oh, dear. Okay. Can I use a napkin? That's what I got here. I got a napkin underneath my whiskey.
11: Okay, yep. the name of the card that you're going to be writing down is a money pack scratch off card.
10: Okay, I need to bring a pack of money and scratch off cards. Well, God bless Texas.
11: Your mother.
0: Choose a side. We dare you.
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1: Hey, Josh, it's The Rula Show with Eric, Special K, and Sam here. Hi.
2: Hi.
3: So, you know, it's 4th of July week. There's a lot of things going on in everyone's world. Mm-hmm. And for you, you got ghosted, huh?
2: I did get ghosted. I'm hoping you can help me.
4: I hope so, too. Right? Because I understand where you started here, and I probably ghost you, too.
3: Yeah, no.
1: Oh, no. What?
3: Yeah. I told Kevin what's happening. Sam, you have no idea yet.
1: But no.
3: Josh, just tell all of us and everyone listening what's going on. What happened?
2: Honestly, I thought the date went amazing. We were laughing the whole time. You know, we went out for dinner and drinks, and we were just talking for like 3 hours.
3: Was this the

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1: We disappeared after that.
2: Well, no. Yeah.
1: I feel like that was the smoking gun. Uh-huh. That was the thing.
3: Uh-huh. You think?
4: Yeah.
3: Okay. And she hasn't talked to you since. What was her response?
1: No, nothing. She just didn't even respond. No, nothing.
2: Did she offer when you guys were sitting down? Did she offer to help pay or split or anything like that?
1: No. And you? No, she said nothing.
5: You're the one who asked her to go out with you.
1: I did. Yeah. So you can see the problem.
5: Oh, I can't see the problem. I think you can too, but why not call her and confirm?
3: She's listening.
5: Confirmation.
2: I think we already found the answer, Josh, on why she ghosted you.
3: If
2: but
3: you could
2: we
3: go
2: can
3: back,
2: confirm this.
3: Like the time machine to that part where you're about to send that text, the Venmo. Would you have done it again?
1: I mean, perhaps it could have been the problem. You know.
3: No, that is the problem.
2: Yes.
3: We're going to know the problem within 3 seconds. I got her. Let's bring her in. Lauren.
1: This is why you guys are the professionals.
3: Yeah.
2: That's true.
3: Oh, man. Lauren. You heard all this.
2: Hi. Okay, Lauren, so you know that you're on The Realest Show with Eric for closure. You have Special K, myself, Sam, and Josh, who you just had a dinner date with the other night.
6: Right.
3: So what happened that night? Let's not talk about Venmo yet. Let's talk about...
2: The scene. How was it? You guys were talking online for a while. So how was the date when you finally got to see Josh in person?
6: I mean, it was fine. It was good. We had a nice time. We had a nice conversation. It was decently fun. And yeah, it was a first date. You know, it was a lot of just fill me in on this, fill me in on that. What's your story? But it was fine until...
3: Until what?
6: Until I got this Venmo request.
2: Yeah,
6: that is absolutely ridiculous. I have never had a guy ask me out, choose the restaurant, tell me to order whatever I wanted, suggest appetizers, convince me to get not one but two cocktails, and then wake up the next day to a Venmo request.
3: Well, now you know why he asked for all that stuff. He was only have to pay half.
2: Yeah.
6: I mean, I honestly thought it was a joke.
3: Josh, what do you want to say to her? Go ahead. You guys talk. Go ahead.
1: I mean, you're the one that ordered all the expensive stuff.
6: I mean, you kept saying, get whatever you want, and you have to try the espresso martini, and let's get another appetizer. I mean, you encouraged it.
1: Okay, I'm not going to count the shrimp at the table, all right?
5: You're going to count the fish?
1: But...
5: Oh, no, that's funny.
3: What are you going to do?
2: One for me, two shrimp, three shrimp. You get one,
3: you
2: get one. I get one, you get one.
3: That's something Kevin would do.
5: Yes. So, Josh, why did you ask her to split it?
1: All night long, she just kept saying, I'm a successful independent woman. Mm-hmm. You know, I work at a law firm. I drive a new Mercedes.
3: Oh, nice.
2: Nice.
1: And... And she's like, oh, I'm still single because men are intimidated by my success. And meanwhile, I'm driving a 2017 Camry with 180,000 miles on it. Mm-hmm. I just figured if she's telling me she's independent, you know, the respectful thing was to treat her like an equal. I don't want to, you know, offend her by assuming she needed me to pay.
6: Okay, but that's not respectful. That's cheap.
3: Yeah.
2: A little bit.
1: How is that cheap?
6: Because, Josh, you asked me out.
2: Mm-hmm.
6: You picked the restaurant. You invited me. And that is how dating works. If I invite someone somewhere, I expect, if I'm treating them, to pay. That's manners.
3: I just feel you're trying to die on a hill, Josh, that is not winnable when it comes to dating. A guy should always pay.
1: But we're both adults with careers. I mean,
3: it sounds like hers is more successful.
2: Right.
6: I mean, but like, it's also a first date. You're trying to make a first impression, like a good first impression.
2: Yeah, that's a good point. Mm-hmm.
6: I don't even want to go into it about why the man should pay on the first date. It's a very well-known fact. Look at all of the expenses that women have to pay.
1: You didn't even offer to pay. You didn't even reach for your purse.
6: I didn't offer to pay?
1: Pretend to pay. You didn't even try to pretend, do that pretend. Like I'm going to, you know.
2: Oh, you
3: Kevin,
2: let me
3: look. Kevin has that T-Rex arms.
2: Is my wallet intact?
5: I can't reach it.
2: To be fair, I do think, Lauren, you should have maybe offered to pay. At least offered.
3: Yeah.
2: And hopefully Josh would have been like, no. But the Venmo request in the morning.
3: That's brutal.
2: I would have ghosted you too.
6: I'm sorry, Josh. I felt like the whole night you were

0: I get this Venmo request for a very specific amount of money that then you're like just keeping score of, well, I got this and she got that and we're gonna split it exactly like, you know.
1: I just think it was the speech. I'm an independent woman. I'm successful. I don't need a man. Like, these are the things she's telling me at the dinner. Then the check comes, and we're back into the 1950s. Oh, it's the man's job. And now I know why she's driving a Mercedes and I'm driving a Camry, because she doesn't have to pay for any meals. I mean, I could have made my car payment with that dinner,
0: Are you kidding
1: that we
0: me?
1: paid for.
2: That's a reach. That is a stretch, okay? That is a
0: I'm
2: stretch.
0: sorry. Like, equality doesn't mean romance disappears. Like, a man opening a door, planning the date, paying the first time, those things show effort and romance. And after that, sure, we can split dates or take turns paying.
3: Does this mean that you guys would go on a second date?
4: No, I don't think so. I don't think so, Kev. I think this is dead. This is over, right? Lauren, there's no chance he can come back?
0: No, definitely not. And I won't be paying the Venmo.
4: Oh, ouch.
2: Oh,
4: see? Dude, you might as well.
2: Josh is 0 for 2.
4: Sorry, Josh.
3: Well, I mean, we saw this.
2: We did see it coming.
3: But
2: he saw it coming.
3: You got confirmation now. I'm sorry, buddy.
4: Sorry,
3: but
4: buddy.
3: Now it was a learning experience. And hopefully, Josh, you'll find someone who will split skis with you in the future.
4: Good luck with that, buddy.
1: I guess. All right. Thank you.
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3: Good morning from the Bell Furniture, Unbeatable Prices Traffic Desk. I-10 East Freeway eastbound at Magnolia. There's a wreck in two right lanes. You're jammed up for more than 10 minutes from Sheldon. I-10 East Freeway eastbound after FM 563. There's reports of a crash. We are seeing delays building. 610 East Loop southbound at Turning Basin. Watch for a stalled car off to the right shoulder. I'm Becca Parker with your KRBE traffic check.
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12: There's the final whistle. Seattle, we're coming back. Monday night in the round of 16. The United States, despite being down a man for half an hour, has beaten Bosnia-Herzegovina and has moved on to the next round of the World Cup.
13: USA!
14: Oh, yeah.
13: What a way to start the day.
15: Oh, my gosh.
13: And for
15: last night was insane. Same.
13: Most people, this is their Friday, so I guess we need the Who Wants to Party, Kev.
15: Oh, yeah, Gabby.
13: Oh, I know it is for...
16: Who Wants to Party?
13: Yeah.
15: Hey.
13: Hell yeah.
17: Tomorrow's is it a holiday for everyone, yeah?
13: Not everybody, yeah. but a lot of people.
15: A lot of people.
13: I know us.
15: Yeah.
13: That's all that matters.
15: For us, fine.
13: It's the Ruler Show with Eric. I'm Eric.
17: I'm Special K.
13: There's Special K.
15: And I'm Sam.
13: And Rula's in Greece.
15: Yeah.
13: Enjoying the life.
15: Don't worry. She will eventually come back one day.
17: Eventually.
13: I think September 12th.
17: Mm-hmm. Once school is all back in session, Labor Day is done.
15: It's not that long.
13: I was looking at the...
15: It'll be okay. I promise.
13: The Greece time, right when the USA won. I was just wondering if she was up watching it, but it was like 5 a.m. her time. So.
17: Oh, yeah. Oh, she was like, not.
15: No.
13: She's sawing logs.
15: She's definitely sleeping.
13: Yeah, definitely sleeping.
15: Yeah.
13: So.
15: That was such a great game last night. I was on the edge of my sofa because my son passed out with like 20 minutes to go. And anything can happen because the game before that, Eric, you were texting me and they were up 2-0.
13: I know Belgium was done. It was over. They were losing.
15: And then they came back.
13: I'm like, how did they score those two goals? So I was watching. I'm like, man, they scored like.
15: That's what I'm saying. So I'm like, anything can happen. Anything can happen. As if one single mess up and then.
13: So what
15: it was crazy.
13: Because I was at my dinner. My wife and I went to dinner for our anniversary.
15: Oh, yeah, for your anniversary.
13: What, how'd they get a red card?
15: Oh, my gosh. Everybody I keep seeing on Instagram is just saying how much, like, FIFA is rigged.
13: Oh, and it was like a wimpy call.
15: It was ridiculous. There is no reason this should have been a red card. Even if it was for the other team, I would have argued the same thing. There is absolutely no reason. He didn't get a yellow this whole entire game. He never got a warning for anything. And it just, it was this... ridiculous call. It was like they said, even the reporters on air that were announcing it, they were like, there's no way this should be a red card. They were slow-moing it. Yeah, it looked bad slow-mo because basically the two players kind of collided. They were going after the ball, obviously.
13: Right.
15: And the guy, the USA guy, stepped on the other player's
13: foot,
15: ankle, heel.
13: Okay.
15: And so when you slow it down,
13: this could be dangerous.
15: It looks really bad. But when you look at it like normal speed, you can see that it's just the way that the USA player is like
13: he had no choice
15: running.
13: The way
15: he's running, his next step would have been where his ankle was.
13: It wasn't like malicious.
15: It wasn't malicious at all. He wasn't cleats up. He wasn't doing anything. So yeah. I think it's so rigged. And now this guy is out for the next game. For round 16.
13: I feel like the refs. They get caught up in it. I feel like they can make the call, but then they gotta, I think, like, take a deep breath. Like, we tell our kids, all right, relax,
15: Well, it wasn't even him. He went back to the camera to watch it. Which
13: wait,
15: makes
13: you
15: me
13: you
15: think,
13: still thought that?
15: Yes, which makes me think that someone told him in his ear that he should give them a red card so that the USA wouldn't win. That's my predictions, Kevin. Ooh, that's my predictions.
17: Now you got conspiracies over
15: now
17: here.
15: I have conspiracies. Not alien conspiracies, but I have conspiracies. Mm-mm. And I am glad we won, but I'm furious about that.
13: You think...
15: Because that's our main striker. That is like one of our top players, Kevin.
17: No. Striker.
15: And now he's out.
13: That sucks. Mm-hmm. Like someone made a good point here. English broadcast sucks compared to Telemundo.
15: It does.
13: Why is it? Is it they're just uptight? They don't really get excited. I mean, he was excited there at the end a little bit, but they don't during the game. They don't really get into it. But like for football, even they have the Spanish broadcasting
10: Dolphin
13: team.
10: Dolphin
13: listen to that.
10: Put out team. Put out team.
15: That was me last night. That's actual audio of me. Thank you for grabbing
17: this
15: that.
17: This goes on for another minute and 2 seconds.
15: No that way. Was me. Yeah.
10: Mm-hmm.
15: But mine was like this a little bit. It was like low like that. Like lower because my kid fell asleep.
17: Oh.
15: And I had to like... I was like, oh, don't wake him up. Don't wake him up. Don't wake him up. Don't wake him up. Don't wake him up. And I was like, yes!
13: Yeah,
15: let's go!
13: Like golf. I don't understand who started the golf whisper. Okay, he's on the 15th tee, and it's like
15: I couldn't imagine that for soccer or football or baseball.
13: I imagine are these announcers like right next to him,
15: right?
13: They have the whisper, or aren't they in like a little booth?
17: Right.
13: And they
15: press box. Yeah, but if you think about it, for golf, you're always quiet, except for when they do a nice
13: hit,
15: or they get like a hole in one or something. Then you like clap. But realistically, golf, I feel like, is such a chill sport, so it makes sense that they do the golf.
13: I just laughed at like. They're so soft that, like, oh, you can't make any noise.
15: Yeah.
13: You're about to putt. You got to be polite.
15: I don't know.
13: And then people shoot free throws, and the crowd, right, and the crowd behind them has got signs.
15: Absolutely.
17: Step up to bat.
13: Yeah.
15: Yeah, that's just like the PK kicks. There was no PK kicks yesterday either, I don't think, between the three games.
13: England came back.
15: Yeah.
13: Darn it.
15: England came back, Kev, so they're still playing.
17: England is back.
15: Yes, but USA is playing Belgium on Monday at 7. So another game, and like these are all knockout games, so they have to win it. They have to win it in order to continue with this tournament, and it's very stressful, and I'm just so excited. It was such a great game. It was such a great game. I would have been so mad this morning.
13: This is the first time in, 24 years that we've gone this far?
15: Yeah.
13: Right? Did they say 2002 or something?
15: Oh, man. I couldn't find that out, but
13: they said at the end of the game, it said something like 24 years, 2002. So.
15: Yeah, and to play a man down is insane.
13: Yeah, 30-some minutes. With a man down, and they couldn't score?
15: Nope. No, man.
13: That's impressive. So, let's say up there right now. Worst time to travel is from 2 p.m. to 6 p.m.
15: Oh.
13: Oh, so.
15: Starting is that today? For today or tomorrow?
13: I don't look like today or tomorrow.
15: Okay. We can talk about all of that, too.
13: Oh, wow.
15: So we got a lot. We got a lot going on. Yeah, I am so flustered with soccer. It was great. It was
13: that's
15: so
13: your game.
15: Fun. It was so great. It was so great. And then at the end of it, they were all saying, Country Roads, take me home.
17: Oh, no.
15: And the coach even got into it, Kev.
13: Oh,
15: and
13: yeah.
15: It was really great. And
13: where's
15: it just
13: our coach
15: made
13: from?
15: Me smile.
13: He's not American, is he?
15: I don't think he's American. And he also looks like, oh my gosh, who's my husband keeps saying that he looks like?
13: I thought he looked like Russell Crowe.
15: Thank you. Russell Crowe. Yeah. Everybody keeps saying that he looks like Russell Crowe.
13: Yeah,
15: but I'm like, kind of. He kind
13: not
15: of
13: the,
15: does.
13: Not the young
15: not
13: gladiator.
15: No, not the gladiator, but I'm like, whatever, dude.
13: The one it's like great. 10 years past his prime.
15: Yes. Even the other coach got a yellow card. Kevin, what? The other coach got a yellow card.
17: For doing what?
15: Because he, like, grabbed the ball. He was mad about a call that happened on the pitch. And then he grabbed the ball so that the USA player could not throw it in.
13: Oh.
15: And he was just, like, yelling at the ref. And he got a yellow card. It was great. That's what I'm saying. So the other team's coach got a yellow card, got a warning. And then the USA team instantly got a red card, didn't even get a yellow for a warning.
17: So, like that video you sent me, the yellow card is, like, girl, like, chill. But the red card is like,
13: you
17: girl, you out of here now.
15: Yep.
17: You out.
15: Yep.
17: You are done.
15: Pack
17: you need to go
15: bags.
17: Sit down.
15: You out. You out. Yes. Mm-hmm. So anybody that's excited, you can text us. Caribbean text line 37530. And, of course, with Celebrity Soup, Scabbity Scoop.
13: Scooby-Doo. You only got 4 hours of sleep. It's all right.
15: Eric's like, are you okay this morning? I was like, hi. Sorry, y'all. It's okay.
13: No, I want to give you props real quick because I got a minute.
15: I'll take it. Go ahead, Eric. I'm just kidding.
13: You know, Sam gets up really early because you have to take your kids to daycare.
15: Because
13: your husband works a lot.
15: An extra hour.
13: Yeah, an extra hour. You lose some sleep. So you're leaving your house at like 4:30 just to get here. Mm-hmm. So, Yeah. And you never complain.
15: No.
13: You just do your job. Go hug your kids. Yeah. But even off there, I don't really hear it. Like, you know what I mean?
15: I
13: mean,
15: I will never complain about my kids in the sense because I love them and I'm so glad that I'm a mom. I wanted to be a mom forever. And so I will never complain about that. I will complain about, you know, the commute sometimes is very rough.
13: The train.
15: Or if there is a drunk homeless man laying outside of my daycare. I will get mad about that. But I picked up Santi yesterday and he goes, "Where's the guy at, Mama?" Oh. And I was like, "Oh, how sweet. You remembered the homeless man that was here like 5 o'clock this morning, but you can't remember me to tell you every single day, don't hit your brother. Don't hit your brother. Hit your brother."
13: I saw your video of them doing backflips. Or do a flip.
15: And then, Kev, did you see that?
17: No, I did not.
13: I'm like, what did Kevin and Booster teach Santi?
15: You have to go to my Instagram, Slam Given.
13: Watch it real quick. Watch it right now.
15: It is so hot outside. I'll set it up while you watch it. It is so hot outside. I'm like, I'm not taking both the kids out because Mateo, he gets like that heat rash. If he's outside for too long. And Santi can just thrive outside like a little lizard. So I'm trying to keep them entertained inside the house.
13: That's why you took the cushions off.
15: And I always take the cushion off because then it gives Teo the opportunity to climb up on the sofa by himself, and if he falls, it's a lot of cushion, so it's fine. So Santi's working on doing like the backwards little wheel, like not cartwheel,
13: a little just a backflip,
15: tumble, like a little tumble.
13: Like tumbling, but instead of going forward, it's backwards. Pretty good.
15: But then at the end of it, he's real sassy, Kev.
13: Oh, I'm like,
17: he is. He did. When you finish your move, when you finish your gymnastics, you're supposed to get into a specific stance to finish off the move or the exercise. Uh-huh. And he does this little hand on the hip once he flips back up.
15: Yes.
17: It was
13: like,
17: darling.
13: I'm like, this is like a little Special K back in the day.
15: Like little,
17: bam.
15: And then he like rolled his, eyes. And then Mateo is behind him like clapping. Like, yay!
17: Mateo clapping is really cute. He's standing up rooting his little brother on. That was very cute.
15: So they're just
13: get a chance, watch that. Just stay for the end.
15: It's cute. Yeah, you got to stay for the end for Santi with his little rolling eyes.
17: It could be a meme like that.
15: Yeah, he's like
17: switching into his pose.
15: And he's like, stay in the position, go. I'm like, okay, little dude, got you.
13: By the way, our coach is Argentinian.
15: Nice. Argentina, thank you.
17: Argentina.
15: Tina, sorry.
13: But he's Argentinian.
15: But that's really confusing. Okay, yes.
13: That's pretty cool.
15: Wow.
13: Isn't that weird? We couldn't find a coach in the United States.
15: America.
13: Had to find a really good coach.
17: Don't a lot of countries have various
13: they get
17: cultures
13: from other coaching?
15: Like the team that we played was Bosnia. Mm-hmm. They had a kid on their team that was born and raised in Wisconsin, even played for like the U.S. like U21, U team, and yet he played for Bosnia because his parents are.
13: Yeah, and maybe he wouldn't play on, but there he gets to play the whole game.
15: Exactly, that's insane to me.
13: I don't know how I'd feel about that.
15: Like you're born and raised here, but then you're gonna go play for a different country.
13: Would you feel like a traitor?
15: I mean, honestly,
13: Rula would play for Greece because she loves Greece so much.
17: Right?
15: Yeah, I would just play
13: for Mexico. They love Mexico.
15: Letting me play is where I'm going.
17: Like, oh, right. Yeah.
15: You know what I mean?
17: Who's ever going to pay me to play is where I'm going.
15: Or whoever lets me actually get, like, ball time.
13: Like, if your parents are from Mexico and you grew up here, you're born here, and it's USA versus Mexico, do you go for Mexico? Like, Susanna, will she go for Mexico or USA?
15: Oh, yeah.
17: Oh, she's going to go to Mexico.
13: Yeah,
15: for sure.
13: But they love the sport more than the United States. We have so many other sports.
15: Yes.
13: We lose. It sucks, but. You know, we got football coming in here in like 6 weeks.
15: Right. We'll dry our tears.
17: We're going to move on from that in a day.
13: Devastated for 4 years.
15: Dry our tears from my terrible town.
13: All right, we got a lot of information. A lot of stuff was coming out yesterday about Taylor Swift's wedding.
15: Oh,
13: I know
15: my
13: they
15: gosh,
13: had
15: yes.
13: telescope lens in there looking at, is it lobster? They talking about what kind of food
15: lobster,
13: they have. It's getting insane.
15: Is there a mini golf course going on, Kev? There is so much going on.
13: We got to get into that coming up next on the Celebrity Scoop, right?
15: Yes. Currently 77 degrees.
13: Some rain possible.
15: Thunderstorms expected around 3, and it will be high of 91 today. So if you're out and about, make sure to pack that umbrella and come right back. We'll be right back after we tell you what's going on the roads.
14: It's going to rain.
18: 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I-10 East Freeway eastbound at Magnolia. An accident did clear. There's still some stop and go from Sheldon. I-10 East Freeway eastbound after FM 563. A wreck has just moved out of the way. Things are unwinding very quickly. 610 East Loop southbound at Turning Basin. Watch for a stalled vehicle blocking the right shoulder. I'm Becca Parker with your KRBE traffic check.
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25: I feel like they had so many cameras around Madison Square Garden yesterday, like with those big lenses, like focusing on anything they could find to report. It's
4: literally
25: crazy.
4: It's like I spy at this point. Like I spy with my little eyes. Leaves. What could that be? Is it a garden?
25: I'm like, are they getting a lobster now? I guess if it's already frozen.
4: Right. And then someone climbed the Empire State Building.
25: Oh, I want to talk about that too. That was crazy.
4: Are they trying to just like upsell, take away from Taylor Swift and Travis Kelce? They're like, look at us.
25: Imagine if I got engaged like yesterday. Yeah. And then you look up and see what he did. You're like, oh, crap.
4: Yeah, exactly. You're like, I didn't talk about that for you.
25: That's all coming up with a celebrity scoop.
4: After Love Story, Taylor Swift, how sweet. Wonder if she's going to sing any songs at her wedding. Maybe we'll find out. Video proof later. We'll get to the celebrity scoop on The Rula Show with Eric on 104.1 KRVE.

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2: And that was Taylor Swift. 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
3: 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Celebrity Scoop is brought to you by Taqueria Rondas, and we are your station for everything Taylor Swift and Travis Kelce. And we are getting new reports. Yesterday, I was actually watching the news. Oh my gosh, Kevin.
4: Wow.
3: But it was TMZ.
2: Yes.
3: So let's not get too crazy.
2: That's what I was thinking. Okay. Like, which news?
3: Celebrity news. And they were showing pictures, because of paparazzi, they were showing pictures of the trucks that were being opened up, which it makes me laugh because they're like, well, the trucks are being opened up. It's like, well, how else are you going to get the stuff?
4: Like,
3: thank you, Captain Obvious.
2: Because MSG, it's not like like the newer buildings, they can bring the semis right in.
3: Semis right in.
2: And, and then drop the stuff. But they're,
3: which is so crazy to me because there's so much quote-unquote security that they, I thought that was the reason why they wanted to go there, that you can't see who's coming in and coming out.
2: Like, but for certain parts. Stuff. I remember like players say it kind of sucks when you get there, you have to get the bus and you have to walk forever to get into.
3: I guess maybe the garage too
2: 50-some years old, or what would we say it was?
4: It was built in 65. Is what they were saying.
2: Almost closer to 60 years old then.
3: Yeah, so paparazzi are having a lot of fun trying to see what items they can find. There was the red carpet that they rolled out, and then they're like, whoa, whoa, whoa, way too early, way too early.
2: Wrong color. That's red, like, we want purple.
3: Something, I don't understand. Yesterday we were talking about them building a castle, and then as soon as we were off air, I saw all these like pictures that the one truck had all these trees in it. So now they're like, well, maybe one room's going to be a castle. Another room's going to be a garden since they got engaged in a garden and Taylor Swift loves gardens. Then they saw golf clubs.
2: Like a putting green?
3: A putting green with golf clubs. So now they're wondering, now they're like speculating that there may be a putting green as well. So it seems like they may have different room, quote unquote, room ideas for the wedding.
4: Or is she just throwing people off with all this weird stuff?
3: Yeah, I have no idea.
2: She just goes out to a prop shop.
3: It could be.
4: Like a dragon's coming in there.
2: Yeah,
3: right.
4: Oh, there's a Game of Thrones room, too.
2: House of Dragons is out. Get some money from HBO to promote it.
3: Yeah, I don't know. But everybody is patiently waiting because tomorrow is the day. Allegedly. Now I'm kind of confused because, Eric, looking at this, it says tonight will be the rehearsal dinner with 100 guests at the Arena's Theater from 6 to 10:30.
2: Oh, really?
3: But I thought everybody was saying July 3rd, which would be tomorrow, is the day for the rehearsal dinner.
2: Yeah, there's so much out there. That's what
3: now I'm getting kind of confused. But the reception... Probably, I guess, yeah.
2: I just heard they were supposed to be tonight, Thursday night. Everyone's supposed to be there.
3: Okay, so Thursday night, everybody's supposed to be there.
2: Tonight.
3: Which is tonight.
4: Why isn't anyone ready?
3: Yeah, and then tomorrow, Madison Square Garden doors will open at 3:30 for over around 1,000 guests, with a cocktail hour beginning at 4 on the 6th floor concourse.
4: It's a cash bar.
2: That'd be a funny joke.
3: Could
2: to do
3: you
2: that.
3: Imagine?
4: What?
3: I don't have any cash.
2: Taylor Bucks.
3: Y'all take
2: she
3: tap?
2: Should put her face, because I know she did. She used to, what she used to call her, Tamerica? Every summer, 4th of July is like her favorite holiday. In Rhode Island, she'd have a huge party.
3: Right, a huge bash. That would make sense that she would have a wedding for this.
2: I thought she dated like Patrick Schwarzenegger at one time or something. I remember.
3: I don't. No,
4: she can make Schwarzenegger boys.
2: She can make little fake money
3: fake
2: with her
3: money
2: face on
3: with it.
2: With
3: oh my wig. Gosh. Maybe.
2: Tay Bucks.
3: Okay, well, after the cocktail hour, we don't know if it's cash bar only. The ceremony will start at 5:30 on the arena floor, and then the reception will begin around 6:30 and will end around 2 a.m. So if you do the quick math on that, that's over 10 hours.
2: That's
3: 10 hours. You guys were complaining yesterday about traveling for your vacation time.
4: Yes.
3: For a wedding. And she's expecting guests to be there for 10 hours.
4: Yes. But there are other cultures that do weddings for days. Yeah.
3: That's true. That's true.
4: So
3: okay,
4: I don't think this is that strange for someone of her caliber.
2: The hard part is when you're in like, when my cousin got married in a Catholic wedding, it's like 2 hours long. It's like,
4: the
2: mass.
4: Yeah, the mass. Well, the mass is supposed to be just about an hour long. It just feels long.
2: It just feels like when you're not used to it.
4: Especially, like, if there's so much tradition inside the Catholic mass that you don't know the responses to, and you're not supposed to get up and have communion unless you've taken the sacrament.
2: Yeah, they're going up and down. I'm like,
4: You know the code. Yes. You know the code words
3: to get the
4: body of Christ.
3: I haven't found out anything, like, who's going to officiate her wedding. We haven't got any of that. We're just kind of getting
2: Ryan Seacrest, I hear.
3: Small details. You're just throwing
2: we'll be back
3: that out there. Stop it.
4: Will she say I do?
2: We'll be back.
4: We'll find out.
3: My gosh. Okay, some of the food that has been spotted being delivered to the arena is lobster meat, blackened chicken, packaged chicken, boneless chicken, chicken legs. So any type of chicken,
2: really like
3: I
2: chicken.
3: Guess. Yeah.
2: Chicken
3: There's also French fries, thick cut onion rings, red and orange peppers,
4: Jesus,
3: romaine
4: they really
3: letters.
4: Zoomed in.
3: What
4: if they're just filling up the Madison Square Garden, like, just for a regular game?
2: Yeah,
4: and they're getting mistaken.
2: Town,
3: or they just got, like, their groceries delivered there because they're so busy there.
4: nacho cheese! Oh, my God!
3: Kev, I'm telling you.
4: Smith is having a nacho cheese
3: other
4: bar.
3: Other produce.
2: Is it yellow cheese or what?
3: Heavy whipping cream. Whole milk. Not 2% milk. Whole milk.
4: No, you need that whipping cream for those good recipes.
3: there is just, I mean, it's just crazy. It's just crazy.
2: I wonder if a chef, like, do you, because I'd feel more comfortable in my own kitchen. You got to make for 1,000 people. And then are they going to cook it there or are they going to bring it in? How does it usually work? Because this is a place that's not used to making.
4: Right.
3: Food
4: who knows
3: top?
4: If they have a kitchen of that size? And then if you were the caterer, would you even want to use that kitchen?
2: That's what I'm saying.
4: I bet
2: used to your own.
4: Probably. Well, you know what a lot of caterers do is they'll cook some at their facility and bring it in and then finish off the rest at the venue.
2: Yeah, because I don't want a steak that's been cooked 8 hours ago. And
4: right.
2: Then.
4: Well, that's when I see them roll out an actual grill in the back of a venue. Like in the back of a wedding venue, I've seen many a times they'll have a little grill out there.
2: Heat it up.
4: Yeah. Real fast.
3: So that's
2: not a microwave.
3: A lot going on, y'all.
4: I got that inside the venue.
2: Microwave.
3: A microwave. Yeah, I'm sure they have that.
2: Gross.
3: And they probably have an oven as well. But this is what we know as of right now at 6:33 of
2: how about
3: the updated Taylor Swift info.
2: How about that couple that got engaged on top of the Empire State Building yesterday? Did you see the...
3: Yes.
2: I'm like, what the...
3: That was insane.
2: At first, I thought they were... What'd the flag say? They had a big flag.
3: I had to read people's comments to see what
2: I couldn't
3: the flag
2: see
3: said.
2: The wind. I never did.
3: Did you see, are you? Do you know what it said, Kev?
4: God, I read it several times.
3: Okay,
4: as well.
3: Can you Google that real quick for us? Because there's some audio. The pilot that informed air traffic control in New York yesterday that he saw this. We have audio of that, which is just kind of.
2: It's funny how they're like, "Oh, that's cool."
3: Yeah, just listen to this.
5: Two geniuses climbed to the top of the Empire State Building, the top of the spire.
6: Oh, that's awesome. It's a little hot for that, isn't it?
3: A little hot for
2: that, voice.
3: Isn't it?
2: Their voice. Spa.
3: Hold on.
5: Two geniuses climbed to the top of the Empire State Building, the top of the spire.
6: Oh, that's awesome. It's a little hot for that, isn't it?
3: He said two geniuses climbed to the top of the...
4: It said this, the flag said, when the power of love beats the love of power, the world knows peace. When the power of love beats the love of power.
2: The power of love? Isn't that a Huey Lewis song or something?
4: It's the power of love.
2: Dun, dun, dun, dun,
3: I don't know. But I really, they got arrested, obviously, when they came down. But I don't know.
2: And they're famous, right?
3: They are. They're Russian climbers. Ivan Burkus and Angela Nicolo.
4: Ah, the Russians.
2: The Russians are already on.
3: Yeah, basically, they just got arrested for trespassing.
2: I never saw their documentary on Netflix.
3: I did not either.
2: Like, was it?
3: It's called Skywalkers, A Love Story.
2: That's what it was.
4: Like, they do this on other buildings?
2: I guess.
3: Yes. They are like known for being...
4: Skywalkers.
3: Skywalkers.
2: Then he proposed to her.
3: Yeah.
2: I thought they were going to jump off.
3: What?
2: Like with parachutes, you know.
3: No,
2: like,
3: I didn't see that happening.
2: No, I just thought at first, I'm like, oh, they just going up there, then they're going to
3: jump. I
2: thought
3: it was like a movie stunt. Like, then Tom Cruise
2: takes
3: his mask off, and he was like,
2: has that laugh?
3: Yes. Because today is his birthday. Really quick for everybody that has a birthday
2: don't
3: today.
2: Don't say his age. Tom Cruise?
3: Yes. Kevin, how old do you think Tom Cruise is?
4: I think he's 65.
2: I was going to say 64.
3: Okay, 64. Tom Cruise is 64.
2: Oh, he is?
3: Yes.
4: Good job,
3: Aaron. Margot.
4: Well,
3: we were close. Margot Robbie, her birthday is today as well. How old do you think Margot Robbie is?
4: Ooh, I think she's probably 42.
3: Okay. Eric? 39, 38.
2: 36.
3: Oh, okay. Okay, and also Lindsay Lohan, her birthday is today as well.
4: Oh, she's got to be in her mid 40s. Well,
2: she looked like she was 40 when she was like 28.
3: Yeah, but she got her face done. She looks great. So how old is Lindsay Lohan?
4: I say 40.
2: Yeah, I would say 42.
3: Okay, she's 40.
2: Oh,
3: so very good. So those are the three celebrities, and anybody that has a birthday.
2: That'll make
3: today,
2: you feel old, everybody.
3: Happy July 2nd birthday.
2: Kevin's birthday month, by the way.
3: Yeah. Cancer.
2: It doesn't suck. You don't have to 25.
4: If you don't celebrate it, it never happened. Just glaze over
3: happening.
4: It.
3: It's happening.
2: Well, we have other stories we can get to, but we also have to play the text of the week.
4: Well, what version do you want to do?
2: We got to do the Taylor one since it's.
3: I think it's Taylor Mania.
2: Yeah,
3: Taylor Mania.
2: That's all coming up next on the Ruler Show with Eric on 104.1 KRPE.
7: Good morning from the Bell Furniture Unbeatable Prices Traffic Desk. In downtown, 59 southbound between I-10 and I-45, there's 5 minutes of stop and go. 610 East Loop southbound at Turning Basin, watch for a stalled car blocking the right shoulder. Katy Freeway westbound between I-45 and Heights. You've got road work in alternating lanes. The ramps are affected as well. There is a 5-minute delay. I'm Becca Parker with your KRBE traffic check.
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2: There's a lot of fun things happening in Houston and on KRBE. Of course, up-to-date coverage of Taylor and Travis. Mm-hmm. We'll be taking care of that all weekend long. And this afternoon, it's finally happening. 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They're going to celebrate America's 250th. We're doing this all weekend. We're celebrating America's, you know, Freedom 250, and they're going to give $250 away. They're doing that starting today and all weekend long. The first time is with Kevin and Audrey at 5:46 today. So listen, they'll solicit for it, and you can walk away with some cash, $250, mm-hmm. fill up your tank, get some hot dogs, some beer, some fireworks from Top Dog over
3: fireworks,
2: there.
3: Right?
2: Top Dog,
3: fireworks.
2: Have a blast, enjoy.
3: I would go shopping. I got $250.
2: What would you buy?
3: I'd probably just buy clothes, honestly.
4: Yeah.
3: I need new heels, so I would buy some new summer heels.
4: Broke them.
2: Where would you go?
3: Yeah. Probably just like Marshalls or TJ Maxx.
2: You ever go to DSW?
3: Yes, they do have nice. I probably actually should for my heels so that they don't fall apart within like the first.
2: Or what's the other place too that really used to go to?
3: DSW. There's Nordstrom Racks.
2: Yeah, there's so many places to get good shoes.
3: There's a lot of good places.
4: And I was looking at the Primark place that you were talking about, this opening.
3: Yes.
4: And it seems like it's more like H&M, More so than a Ross.
3: Okay.
4: So I don't think I've actually been to a Primark then. I thought
2: it's from
4: that
2: England,
4: it was,
2: right? People were saying
4: I guess
2: yesterday.
4: So. I've been over there a couple times too, but I've never seen this one. I've seen H&M's in every city I go to, even in Iceland, in Reykjavik, there was an H&M.
3: Kev loves
2: it. And what's H&M stand for?
4: Hers and Mister's.
2: Mine?
4: I don't know. That's a great...
2: I never knew.
3: I thought you actually knew this. How can you ask us?
2: How would I know that?
3: What does
2: H&M mean? Alameda, do you know? Alameda, do you know what H&M stands for?
4: No.
3: It stands for... I don't want to say their names wrong. It's the person that opened the first store selling women's clothes and then another guy.
4: Come on. Try it.
2: I'm going to try and see.
3: I mean, it's something crazy. Hens. H-E-N-N-E-S. For H. Yes. And Martes. Mars. M-A-U-R-I-T-Z. Maritz. Maritz. It's Swedish.
2: Yeah, they're smart. Oh, okay. Stick with H&M. That's better.
3: Yeah, I don't know. I didn't Google how to say this. But there's a lot going on with Caribbean. There's also Fourth Fest, which is happening at Vintage Park.
2: Yeah, we're
3: going
2: to talk about that in the news here in a few minutes.
3: Yes, I'm so sorry. Okay, so...
2: DJ Noel.
3: DJ Noel's Freedom Beats 250 is the perfect commercial-free soundtrack. That's happening July 4th from 8 to 11 when you're watching fireworks. And starting at 10, we're still hooking up with Noah Kahan tickets. As soon as you hear his song, The Great Divide, be caller 104. So that's from 10 to 5 for
4: Noah Kahan.
2: And Kevin, too bad you didn't have TikTok because I shared with Sam the video that started the whole Noah Kahan poop
3: gate. Oh, God. It was gross. It was gross.
2: They actually had a video of what caused the whole thing.
3: Yeah.
4: No. Not the actual
3: item. Yes. That's why he got...
4: No, of course he sent that to you.
3: Yeah. Thank you. I know. I want to send it to you, Kev.
4: That's okay. I believe you.
2: That's
3: what I'm saying. I knew about this story, but I didn't want to actually see
4: it. You didn't want to see it on the floor.
2: I was shocked that they had video of it. It was crazy.
4: Of course there was video of it. Everyone
3: it
4: has a camera.
2: Good point.
3: We're getting a lot of text right now.
2: Which I love because... Kevin, you can save these and play these next week.
3: Hell yeah, brother.
2: I won't be here, but you can play them. You guys can play it. I'll be in
3: Bahamas. Do extra work or not?
2: Yeah, good point. But this is where you guys are the stars. Like, maybe I love it when you play these, Kev, because then people text, that was my text that made it.
4: So, we try to come up with different genres to do this in to see what is the most fun or the most understandable. A lot of times that is country or Broadway.
2: Yep.
4: We went with the Taylor Swift Taylor Mania. So we're going to go with something that could be a beat of hers. And these are your texts of the week.
2: It's all you guys, so don't blame us. Here we go.

0: Sam. Somebody agreed.
1: The first time ever. Sparklets. Sparklets. Dave agreed with me. Thank you. The hate he has for
0: a lot of people on the show.
2: He just hate listens, I'm pretty sure.
1: Yeah, I know. I think he hates everybody.
2: Yeah, we have one guy who just hate listens. He's going to text me right now. I don't hate listen. I love you guys.
0: And he even came to my house once and gave me some water. He used to work with me. What did he give you? So that's why he called Sparklets, because he worked at Sparklets. It was Sparklets. I can't remember what it was.
1: Don't Aaron.
0: I can't remember. It's been like 8 years. I don't know if they make that anymore. Do they? Who knows?
2: Oh, yeah. I think so.
1: I don't know. Y'all.
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0: And it's brought to you by Easy Fiber. They say 5.7 million Texans are expected to hit the road for upcoming 4th of July weekend, so probably starting today. So good luck with that one. It's going to be the busiest travel day since 2019. The busiest Independence Day travel. 72.2 million Americans will travel at least 50 miles. That's nothing. We do that every day here in Houston.
2: Right? Oh, yeah, yeah. To and from work. Yeah. Easily.
0: Mm-hmm. That's up from 71.8 last year. They say the best times to leave. Let's see, the best times to leave. Let's see, what's today?
2: Leave Houston in a car or in a plane.
0: The worst time? This sounds like driving. I'm assuming driving.
1: Because planes, they already have that organized.
0: The worst time is 2 to 6 p.m. today. And if you want to leave today, go before noon.
1: Okay.
0: And then Friday, the worst time.

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1: Oh, so many times. Stupid Charlotte.
2: Man. Could you drive from Charlotte there?
1: You could. It's 4 hours from Charlotte if you wanted to make that drive.
2: So if you know it's like not going to happen.
1: Yes.
2: Does it ever happen where they go, hey, we're not even going to get you guys in tonight?
1: Absolutely.
2: So you just then rent a car? Well,
1: we've stayed overnight in a hotel. I don't think I've ever... No, we were with friends. When you're with friends, you're like, we just got to get you guys there. You got to bite the bullet, go pay for the rental, and go on down there. And then you got to leave the rental like in
2: another
1: Roanoke.
2: Place. Yeah,
1: yeah, it costs
3: it's
1: more.
3: And
2: they charge you more.
1: Yes, so
2: that's a lot of work.
1: It is a lot of work. That's why my mom just started flying into Raleigh, and she can drive 2 hours.
2: As a dad, because my daughter's gonna start looking at colleges this year, I'm like, every time she says the place, I'm like, well, is there an airport nearby?
1: Right, a direct flight, like, and then how far is the airport?
2: She's like, well, you know. Mizzou, I'm like, yeah, but that's hard to get into, fly into.
3: Yeah.
2: I got to go to St. Louis and drive, or Kansas City and drive. How about, San Diego? She likes San Diego. I'm like, that's not bad. Fly right in, and the airport's, 10 minutes away?
3: That's nice.
2: You can see the city right from the airport.
3: Right.
2: Something simple. It's all about me.
4: Well, if you're saying you're in Houston, though, there's a bunch of fun things that you can do this weekend.
1: Yeah, I will be with the KRBE crew starting at 7 a.m. Actually, the other Kevin starts at 7 a.m. I come in probably around 9 a.m. We have various races of all distances, skill levels at Vintage Park.
2: Nice.
1: It's a 17.76 mile race. The Houston Hot Dog Eating and Beer Mile Championships.
3: Oh, yeah.
1: So it's all presented by America's Navy and KRBE. And I will get to speak to some members of the Navy there on stage when I'm there. You know,
2: Kevin will be geeking out.
1: I will be. I was like, hey, so can I bring them up on stage and talk to them?
2: Did you guys ever go in this boat? You'll name some weird name
1: it's
2: boats.
1: Not, right. They're not boats. They're ships.
2: Well, it could be those little boats, right? Those little...
1: oh, yeah. Yeah, there are those
2: little tiny ones.
1: Fast boats.
2: Yeah. What do you always see in, when they circle the boats and stuff?
3: Mm-hmm.
2: Next hour, I saw in the Quran, the top 250 Texans who shaped Texas since it's our 250th birthday, even though Texas hasn't been around 250 years.
3: Right.
2: But they... Wait till you see who number three is.
3: Are you going to go through this list? Are you going to go
2: just
3: through
2: top
3: all 250?
2: Yeah, we're going to start that in a box.
1: Yeah, I was going to say, because we got roses coming up.
3: No, we're not doing roses.
2: No roses, we're going to count down.
3: This is more important, Kevin. We're going to count down from 250.
2: I wonder who 250 is. Now I got to find out.
3: Oh, my God.
2: I know who number three is. You're going to be like, what? No. No.
3: Uh-oh.
2: All right, roses is coming up next.
3: Are you sure?
2: It's going to come up. We're not doing the... We're going to do a catfish. I got that planned for sure.
3: Oh.
2: Kev, and it's going to be with you, Kev.
3: Oh, good. It's not me.
2: Yeah. You can take
3: God
2: a break,
3: bless.
2: Sam.
3: Okay,
2: Kev,
3: great.
2: You're in the hot seat.
3: Yay, Kevy.
2: What? That's all coming up next on The Real Show with Eric on 104.1 KRBE.
5: Good morning from the Bell Furniture, Unbeatable Prices Traffic Desk. 610 East Loop southbound at Turning Basin. Watch for a stalled vehicle on the right shoulder. 59 East Tex Freeway southbound at Greens. There's a crash in the HOV lane. Just the right lane is squeezing by there. 610 North Loop westbound between the Hardy Toll Road and Gale. You've got a 5-minute delay. I'm Becca Parker with your KRBE traffic check.
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13: Good morning from the Bell Furniture Unbeatable Prices Traffic Desk. 610 East Loop southbound at Turning Basin. Watch for a stalled vehicle on the right shoulder. 59 East Tex Freeway southbound at Greens. There's a crash in the HOV lane. Just the right lane is squeezing by there. 610 North Loop westbound between the Hardy Toll Road and Gale. You've got a 5-minute delay. I'm Becca Parker with your KRBE traffic check.
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16: There's the final whistle. Seattle, we're coming back. Monday night in the round of 16, the United States, despite being down a man for half an hour, has beaten Bosnia and Herzegovina and has moved on to the next round of the World Cup.
17: Take me home, country roads. What a great victory yesterday. We had to get pumped up from that. 2-0. And what? How many? 30-some minutes with the red card?
18: 36 minutes.
17: We were a man down.
18: The other coach got a yellow card as a warning. And then they just gave us a red card. And they're like, out of here. So now he's out for the next game for round 16 against Belgium, which is happening on Monday at 7.
17: So can we get Mexico and United States in the finals? Can that happen? I need to look at the brackets and see.
18: Oh, I'm sure it could absolutely
17: And then the other
18: happen.
17: Side of the bracket? I don't know if we have to play them to get into the championship.
18: Oh, to get into the final? Don't know all of that yet.
17: We'll have to look that up.
18: It's a big deal.
17: Canada even got in. So life is good with all the host countries.
18: Mm-hmm. Yes.
17: Pretty cool. But I know it's 7:03, and I know what you guys are waiting for, so let's do it.
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17: It's The Rula Show with Eric on 104.1 KRBE. It's Roses and Sam and Kevin. We have Darren with us.
19: Yeah, I feel like a special guest today. Good morning, Darren.
18: I know. Hi, Darren.
20: Hi, guys.
18: What brings you to The Rula Show with Eric for Roses?
20: About a month ago, I noticed my wife was acting a little different. You know, smiling at her phone and turning over whenever I walked away, almost as if, you know, hiding something.
18: Mm-hmm.
20: We do share an iPad, and I looked at the browser history, and sure enough, the same dating site from 3 years ago was there.
17: Let's go back. So you're married.
20: Yes.
17: What's this, a website she was on, a dating website 3 years ago? Were you married then?
20: Yes. Mm. Yes. I mean, this is second time around, so to speak.
18: Oh, wow.
17: What was she doing? Was she going on dates on the site? Like, or just talking to people?
20: Dating Latino men specifically. How about that?
21: Well.
18: And can I ask, Darren?
17: Kev's like, hey, I totally follow her. I understand her.
21: I understand how it goes with that. But, if you're married, maybe you shouldn't be going to those sites. But go ahead, carry on. I'm going to write down which one it was.
20: Agreed. I mean, I already forgave her once, and then now, I'm seeing that she's going through this again, and I'm trying to get some answers, guys. You know, this is not cool.
18: Yeah. Mm-mm. Darren, can I ask, what nationality are you? Are you Latino?
20: Part, yes. My parents.
17: Okay.
18: Mm-hmm. Okay.
17: Well, if your parents are,
20: I guess you can say. Yeah. But as a kid, I was always made fun of. You're one of the little Sabo kids.
21: Oh, they don't understand what that means.
17: I don't know what that means.
21: Oh my gosh, a Sabo kid means you did not learn how to say this particular word correctly, and you should know how to say "yo no sé" rather than "no Sabo." It's
20: 100.
17: Kind of like Mumbles. Okay. How Mumbles grew up
18: got
17: not
18: it.
17: Speaking
18: right,
17: the language.
21: Mumbles was a no Sabo kid.
17: Okay.
21: That is so funny.
17: Wow. So your wife has a thing for Latino guys, and she's on a Latino website, which Kevin wants to get later on.
18: Interesting. This is the second time you've called her. And how long have you all been married?
20: You know what? It feels a lot longer than it is, but we've been married for 5 years.
17: 5 years, and she did this 3 years, 2 years into your marriage? Was she sleeping with these men or one of these guys?
20: Well, listen, something else, a little backstory information. You know, she's obsessed with the World Cup. She's a huge soccer fan, and Mexico is her team.
21: Mexico's my team too.
20: Maybe there's some kind of correlation in between that and the Latino whatever fantasy. Antonio Banderas, who freaking knows.
17: Well, that was a good game. She's probably all happy with what happened.
20: What I ended up doing, guys, was I made a fake profile of a guy named Diego. Yeah, handsome Latino guy. And guess what? She messaged me.
17: Uh-oh.
19: I got to see the picture that you used.
17: Yeah, what'd you use?
18: I was going to say, we have a Diego here at KRBE.
20: Guys.
18: Did you use his picture?
17: Okay. He took Ricky Martin. He just took a photo of someone famous.
18: Oh, man. Well, this isn't good.
20: This happened.
18: Yeah.
20: This happened. And then we've been talking for 4 weeks, and she's been flirting nonstop.
17: Mm-hmm.
20: Now, this this week. She asked if we can finally meet.
18: Oh, my gosh.
21: I'm sorry.
18: So why are you on Rose's then? If you already think that she's cheating on you, do you just want the proof?
21: See how far she'll go?
17: Yeah.
18: Yeah. Do you need to just catch her in this lie? Have you brought this to her attention that you saw the app, the dating app on her phone again or iPad again? I mean, what do you need from us?
20: Answers. Hopefully you guys can get me some answers as to why this is happening again. I went through it once and I chose to, like, you know what? We're married. Let's put this behind us and move forward. But now it's happening again. So I feel like if I confront her face to face, she's not going to be honest with me.
17: Uh-huh. I also feel like you gave her an out years ago, and she's thinking, oh, I have this need. I could do this again, and he'll stay with me.
20: That's my fault. But I need closure.
17: All right, well, that's on Wednesdays.
21: Okay,
17: but,
18: yeah.
17: Well, but we're going to do Rose's with you.
18: Okay, so let's just put this in a little bow, Darren. You came to the Rose Show with Eric for Rose's. You use a catfish, so you use a different person's picture and someone else's name in order to kind of catch your wife in a lie.
17: But you've never talked to her
18: on the phone?
20: No.
18: She doesn't know what Diego sounds like?
20: No, not at all.
18: Okay.
21: So will she take roses and do you think she'll send them to someone or?
18: You can't do roses. To just do a catfish, Kevin, and pretend to be Diego.
21: Oh, God! What?
17: You're the one who can speak Spanish.
18: Darren, it's either that or we ask her if she wants a weekend getaway. You tell us what you think would work best for your wife. And what's your wife's name?
20: Jody. That's her name. And guys, I honestly think the catfish, I want the catfish. I want to see how far she's really going to go. I really think she wants this guy.
18: Okay.
1: ¿Debo hacerlo en español or en inglés?
17: Yeah, does she speak Spanish?
20: She understands, you know, here and there. But, you know, the way you spoke, you know, if you can throw a little English with that accent, I think she'll eat it up.
21: Okay, Houston, they asked me to do this.
20: hey, boom.
18: Right, okay. Bang,
20: you got it.
17: All right, well, let's take some notes off the air, get Kevin all, you know, I'm ready to go.
21: Yeah. If you could screenshot what you said to her and send it to me right now when we take a short break, I can get a gist of what you guys have already been talking about and kind of acknowledge where we're going to go from here. Will that work for you?
20: On it. I'm talking about you, sweet.
21: Okay, let's do it.
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13: Good morning from the Bell Furniture, Unbeatable Prices Traffic Desk. 610 North Loop eastbound at Hirsch, you've got a wreck in two right lanes. Jensen Drive is where things get slow. Highway 146 southbound at Barber's Cut Boulevard, there is some trouble at the off-ramp. 59 East Tex Freeway southbound at Greens, there's still that crash in the HOV lane, just the right side is squeezing by. 59 Southwest Freeway northbound at Chimney Rock, a wreck takes out two right lanes. I'm Becca Parker with your KRBE traffic check.
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17: Coming up next, part two of Roses, and it's a catfish. Kevin, are you ready? And I saw you talking to him over there, taking notes.
1: This is going to be interesting. I am trying to put on this facade of this character that he has built for me.
17: Now, this sucks because this guy's been cheated on. He was married for, what, 2 years? And she cheated on him by going to these Latin websites.
1: Latin websites, not just websites.
17: I don't know what she loves. Latin website. Men.
18: I don't know.
17: I mean, she married a Latin guy.
1: Or maybe she just went to a website and found the...
18: her type.
1: Yeah.
17: Yeah. But all I know is that she's doing it again, and he's scared it's happening. So he made up a fake profile, and they've never talked. So, Kevin, you're going to be Diego. Are you ready?
1: Diego. Me llamo Diego.
17: There we go. That's all coming up next after Bruno Mars on The Rula Show with Eric on 104.1 KRBE.

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2: It's The Rula Show with Eric on 104.1 KRBE. And we're doing a catfish roses, guys.
3: Yes.
2: Kevin, are you getting nervous?
4: I think I'm trying to perfect the accent that you want out of this.
2: You got all the notes? He text you?
4: I love a good Latin accent, but for some reason I always go Boricua, so like Puerto Rican. All my friends growing up were Puerto Rican, so I learned Puerto Rican Spanish first. Mm-hmm. So let me see if I can put on El acento de Mexico.
3: Yeah.
2: Darren, are you, you're sure about this? Because it's going to be weird hearing your wife talk with another man. Are you sure you're ready to do this?
5: 100.
3: Okay, I'm sorry. Hey, at least you came to us. We're going to try and get you some answers. We're going to put you down, and let's give Jody a call, okay?
5: Awesome.
2: It's ringing, Kev. Here we go.
6: Hello?
7: Hola, hermosa. It's Diego. Am I catching you at bedtime?
6: No, no. I'm glad you called.
7: All right. I've been counting the days till I could finally meet you.
6: Yeah, me too.
7: All right. So, like, are we still cheering for Mexico together?
6: Absolutely. I told you already. That's my team.
7: Hey, perfect. Listen, I'll wear green, and you can show me where all the best food is, and, you know, cualquier...
6: Oh, absolutely, I can do that. I've got so many places I want to show you.
7: All right, orale. So, like, maybe, like, Femme Fest, maybe, like, dinner afterwards. Maybe we just, like, keep talking until they kick us out.
6: You know what? That actually sounds pretty perfect.
7: Okay, so, listen, like, I have to admit, your smile and your pictures has been stuck in my head all week.
6: You're sweet.
7: So, but, like, your husband, like, he'll be out of town?
6: Yeah, I know. He's actually gone all weekend, so it's perfect.
7: All right, so I don't have to show your attention.
6: No, you're not going to.
7: Okay, but before we make plans, there's one thing I gotta tell you.
6: Okay.
7: My name's not Diego.
3: No, that's not Diego.
4: No, I'm sorry. My name is Kevin, and I have called you on behalf of your husband. He kind of put me up to this.
2: And you fell for it, Jody.
3: Hard. You're on The Rula Show with Eric, and this is Roses. Your husband, Darren, is on with us. Hey, Darren.
5: Yeah, I'm here. So you were really, really going to meet him, huh?
6: Is this Darren? Are you serious?
5: No. Don't Darren me. You told me you had to work on Friday.
6: Well, I was going to tell you, but...
5: No.
6: I don't know.
5: No, you weren't. This is exactly what happened 3 years ago. I forgive you once. I believed you.
6: I know.
5: Why another guy? Why another dating site?
2: Mm-hmm.
3: Seriously.
2: Yep.
6: Because I don't know. I don't feel anything anymore.
5: I'm sorry. Excuse me?
2: What?
6: I don't. I love that Latino men are passionate, they're confident, they flirt, they make you feel like you're the only person in the room.
2: Mm-hmm.
5: Okay, so that's it, right? I'm boring. That's what it is.
6: Sometimes, yeah, you are, and I can't help it if you're like bland and have no passion and you can't deliver. And honestly, it's just like, oh God, even when we do hook up, it's like, oh, I have to think about other people even to get through it.
2: Wait, my gosh.
3: Okay.
2: Wait, hold on a second, Jody. That is not right. Guys. You have to think of another man.
5: That is so freaking wrong.
3: Yeah, that was a little too honest.
2: That's uncalled for.
3: Goodness.
5: This marriage is so f***ed up. You know that?
3: Jody, wait. Why haven't you told Darren this? Why are you now just dropping the bomb that you're not happy in your marriage? The passion's not there. Have you discussed this? I mean, you didn't need to cheat.
6: I've tried to discuss it. I've tried. You know, he'll say he's tired or that he wants to work on it later. And you know what? Later never came.
2: So you went to have an affair.
3: Yeah, that's no excuse.
2: That's your excuse.
5: Yeah, that's not an excuse.
6: Well, it's not an excuse. I'm not saying it's an excuse, but I'm just telling you why.
4: Right. She's saying she tried, though.
3: That's still not an excuse. You guys have been married for 5 years.
5: You're really going to meet this guy while I was out of town, huh?
6: Yeah.
4: So, it sounds like Darren wasn't receptive.
2: Darren, you gave her a chance, though. She cheated on you 3 years ago. You gave her a chance. And now, Jody, you're doing this again. What? Why even stay married to the guy? Do you have kids? I never did ask that. Do you guys have kids?
6: We don't. Thank God. Okay. I'm not happy. Like, I'm ashamed, basically. Yeah. I am ashamed, but I've just felt so lonely in the marriage for so long.
4: And you have communicated this?
6: Yes, many times.
2: Did you know this, Darren? Did you feel this way?
5: No.
4: Do you feel like it's past the point of no return? Do you feel like there's any way that he could come back from this?
6: I mean, honestly, I don't know. I feel like I've been hoping that you were going to snap back into the guy that I married, the guy who used to, like, surprise me and flirt with me, couldn't wait to spend time with me. But, like, I don't know. He stopped caring.
7: The passion is gone.
5: It's not caring. Why do I feel like you're turning this into I'm the bad husband when you cheated on me?
7: That is true.
5: Twice.
7: Yes. That is true.
5: I gave you a chance.
3: Yeah.
2: She screwed you over, dude.
7: Yeah.
3: Twice now. If you didn't want me,
5: if you were bored, if you were over it, just leave.
7: Yeah.
5: Divorce me. Why go through all of this? Why put me and put yourself through all of this?
2: Mm-hmm. Yeah, it doesn't make sense. Yeah, why would you, if you're not happy, you don't have kids, get the hell out of the marriage. Obviously, you don't want to be with him. You're thinking of other men.
6: He begged me to stay.
3: Mm-hmm. Well, I guess this is your guys' answers now.
5: If you don't want me, why still be with me? You don't even know how much it hurts.
7: I'm sorry, Darren. I'm sorry, and I'm sorry that we had to kind of expand on what you had already learned. There's two choices here I can see, and that is getting counseling as a couple to see if this is something that both of y'all can work out. But if she's already taken these steps, then it sounds like it may have gone too far.
2: It sounds like it's over, man. I'm sorry, Darren.
7: I'm sorry.
5: I just want to say thank you for giving me this. I think I needed it. And Jody, honestly, I don't know. I forgive you once. I don't know if I can survive this again.
7: Oh, well, she had just hung up on
2: She's not there anymore.
7: She's gone. I'm sorry.
2: Maybe Sam and Kev can talk to you next Monday.
3: We'll just check in and see how you're doing. See if there's any update with you and Jody.
5: Well, thank you, guys.
3: Thanks.
2: All right,
7: man. We'll
3: take care of yourself, okay? We'll talk with you soon.
5: Bye.
7: Yeah, things are a little different when Special K steps into the...
2: Good job, Roses. Kev.
7: Mm-hmm. Yes.
2: Susanna, she was impressed with your
7: social media. Let's not talk about
2: Hey, Susanna, come here real quick.
7: Because when I do an accent, I make it comedic for my prank calls. Yes. Uh-huh. When I try to do something...
2: Plus, you're flirting with a woman, which is not your...
7: I have to channel someone in my life. So here I am channeling someone... who I have worked with in my homes and contracting, and so
2: what would you say?
3: We're gonna say like you're mocking her accent.
7: I'm not mocking your accent.
8: I was gonna say not even close, honey.
2: He didn't. Did he sound like more like an East LA?
8: Yeah, he was giving like more Chicano, not my first language, instead of like real. That's my first language. Yeah.
7: Well, who knows what Diego's first language was? He could have been born and raised in South Houston and still like my bros from South Houston still kind of sound like that. You know, like, ¿qué onda, Special K?
8: No.
7: Me dicen que onda.
8: Oh, it was the órale for me too.
7: Órale.
8: Yeah.
2: That's a gotcha. Uh-huh.
7: No, because that's what my roofer says to me on the phone whenever we agree on something. Like, he's like, órale. All right, so I know that means like, you know, like right
8: bet.
7: On.
8: It's
7: yeah.
8: like bet.
7: Bet, yeah, right on.
2: Look, I'm trying to... It worked, Kevin. That's all that mattered.
7: I was not spoken to in Spanish as a kid like a lot of other people in this community, but I do what I can.
2: But Kev, how does it feel that you're part of ruining a marriage?
7: It's very cringe. It's very just looking at the text messages, and I'm going to have to hear this back at 9 a.m. probably, and I'm going to leave the room.
2: Someone said, you guys are so wrong. You made her in the right. But
3: no,
2: I mean,
3: how?
7: Oh, because I think I probably tried to listen to her side of the story, and people don't always like it when you.
2: I mean, there had to be a reason why she's done this twice.
3: Yes.
2: Right?
3: Yeah. So,
2: and I'm not saying...
3: And he wanted answers. That's why he came to us. So that's what we did. We gave him answers.
2: I mean, some people just cheat to cheat.
3: Right. She was giving the reasons why.
2: I feel like she was not getting the love that she wanted or attention. She said that.
3: Right. And we said not right for her to cheat, but she's still doing what she's doing.
2: And there's a reason for it.
3: Mm-hmm.
2: I don't know if it's the best reason.
3: Well, no. Of course not.
7: No, but I was listening to her.
2: But they have no kids, so get the hell out of the marriage. What?
3: Yeah.
2: How hard is that?
3: Oh, man.
2: Mm-hmm. Well, at least they're not one of those couples. Well, let's have a baby. That'll make things better. No, don't do that. Wow. All right, if you have comments or anything, you can call the listener line.
7: Yeah, don't text me. Yeah. I don't want to read this.
2: Yeah, can't get depressed.
3: No, good. Ruin him.
7: Sorry, embarrassed.
3: Oh, yeah. Ruin him.
2: Ruin him with the vent line. Go ahead.
3: Yes.
2: 713.
7: Ruin him. Okay, the vent line. That's fine.
2: 278 vent. Go ahead, call that. Maybe we can play some of those. I know Jason texted during this. He called us on Monday, guys. He was the one that got cheated on 8 times.
3: Oh.
2: He actually called us on the listener line a couple days ago. And he gave out his Instagram handle, but I can't remember it.
3: Uh-oh, so I'll have to tell Kevin to please.
7: Yeah, let me go get that.
3: Okay.
2: Maybe we can find that during the scoop, because I know we're going to talk about Taylor Swift and everything.
3: Yes, because we have basically the wedding schedule at this point. More details have arrived, and sources spill the tea about what's going on with Taylor Swift and Travis Kelce and what's happening tonight.
2: Yeah,
3: Friday? Saturday? I'm kind of confused on the timeline, but we're going to talk about it next for Celebrity Scoop on The Rula Show with Eric on 104.1 KRBE.
9: Good morning from the Bell Furniture Unbeatable Prices Traffic Desk. 59 Southwest Freeway, northbound at Chimney Rock. There's a crash in two right lanes. It looks like it's in the clearing stages. You're still slow from West Park Tollway. 59 East Tex Freeway, southbound at Greens. There's still this trouble in the HOV lane. Just the right side is squeezing by. 610 North Loop eastbound at Hirsch. A wreck takes out two right lanes. Jensen is where you get slow. I'm Becca Parker with your KRBE traffic check.
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16: We have a lot
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8: Yes.
2: We have to talk about Taylor and Travis, all the new gossip information you found. We also have the text of the week that you guys sent the text in and Kevin put together to music. And we're also going to play some audio from Jason. He was on our show Monday. The guy, the poor guy, has been cheated on 8 times.
8: Ooh.
2: 8 times, 8 different women. And we asked him, like, what's your Instagram then? Because a lot of women were saying on Monday, oh, I want to meet a nice guy. He sounded like a great guy. Mm-hmm. So we'll play his listener line clip as well. That's all coming up next.
8: Awesome. After, of course, the fate of Ophelia. Taylor Swift, because we're giving you all the Taylor tea after for Celebrity Swoop. It's Care B.

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2: With all the Taylor gossip going on, information, Sam, I know you go through it all. You're over here.
3: I'm busy.
2: As we speak, it's like a newsroom running around trying to find as much info.
3: I'm like a chicken with my head chopped off. Oh, wait, they're having a lot of chicken out there. Stupid.
2: Hey,
3: stupid.
2: Nice try,
3: it's
2: though.
3: It's fine. I tried.
2: And that's brought to you by
3: Taquerias Aranas.
2: Yes.
3: Travis Kelce, Taylor Swift, what do we know? As of now, we all are predicting that they are getting married at Madison Square Garden with more than 1,000 guests. The thing that I'm kind of still now getting confused about, and please text me, Caribbean's text line 37530. Swifties, I need you. Is the rehearsal dinner happening tonight, Thursday, or is the rehearsal dinner happening Friday, July 3rd? Because I keep getting confused. Like, there's two different things. We have the timeline, and one timeline is saying that the rehearsal dinner is happening on Friday with 100 guests planning to, you know, arrive that night. It's going to be, what's the timeline? I'm so sorry.
2: Yeah, it's
3: the
2: like 10 hours. I know it's like 10 hours.
3: Yeah, but that's for the main day. You know what I mean? That's for, like, quote unquote, the wedding. So the rehearsal dinner is what they're saying is 100 guests, and that's going to be from 6 to 10:30. So that's, I think, pretty average.
2: I think it makes sense if that was tonight, and then tomorrow they do it, because then the 4th, you don't want to. The cops have enough stuff going on.
3: Right. I don't know. Because like I said, I keep getting confused on what... I mean, and this is all speculations because they have not confirmed yet whether this is happening or not. So we're just kind of having some fun with all the things that are getting delivered. And quote-unquote, guests have been spilling the tea on what they think it is because we have a timeline. I'll do the timeline really quickly. So it's either happening... This will, quote-unquote, be their wedding day with 1,000 guests. Doors will open at 3:30 for over 1,000 guests with a cocktail
4: hour. Doors at 3:30, y'all.
2: Hey.
3: Oh, yeah. Okay, so 3:13
2: or something.
4: Oh, right.
3: That would have been cute. No, 3:30 for 1,000 guests with a cocktail hour beginning at 4.
2: Okay.
3: Then that's happening on the 6th floor concourse. And after that, the ceremony will start at 5:30 on the arena floor, which is down. So you got to go down.
2: I do want to see
4: photos. Are they going to have it swagged? And like, or are you just going to like look to your right and left and see... Concert scene.
2: That'd be hilarious.
3: This will be completely.
2: It'd be all draped. You won't even see that.
3: Because we keep talking about them possibly building a castle. Then there's all these plants and trees that they're bringing in because she likes gardens. And then a putting golf course could possibly be there because someone saw golf clubs. They could be just throwing.
2: I know she invited the Knicks players, like 5 of them.
3: Yeah.
2: To the wedding.
3: Because she went to the basketball game and she was even wearing a Knicks shirt. And that's why everybody thinks that Stevie Nicks is going to be at her wedding and possibly even performing. Well, it's a lot going on. So back to
2: real
3: quick.
2: She's got the money, so.
3: Yes, after the arena, then the reception will begin around 6:30 and it should end around 2.
4: And then
2: the after party.
3: Probably the after party after that. I don't see anything of, well, obviously they're not going to tell us like where this is going to be.
4: In the Hamptons.
3: But I don't know. And then I was joking earlier, I'm like a chicken with my head cut off because then, of course, the paparazzi are Googling once the trucks are open. What's inside the trucks? What's getting delivered?
2: What is it?
3: There's boxes of lobster meat, blackened chicken, packaged chicken, boneless, skinless chicken breasts and chicken legs.
2: No Jack Stacks.
3: I guess not.
2: No Whataburger from Patrick Mahomes bringing that in since he owns like 10 of them.
3: Well, they said that some of her favorite restaurants are possibly coming in and bringing some food, but then they just like they have the craziest lists: French fries, thick cut onion rings.
4: Yeah, that's
3: red
4: for the,
3: and orange peppers.
4: That's just for Madison Square Garden in itself. Yeah. I'm pretty sure.
3: Lettuce like,
4: they,
3: and other.
4: They
3: produce.
4: Need to refill their coffers
2: a jar
4: over there.
2: Of jalapenos.
3: That's weird. Eggs, that's, heavy whipping cream, whole milk. Like I don't understand. It's just kind of funny how. How much detail we have on what exact food is getting delivered. However, we cannot even actually 100% say that this is happening or not happening.
4: I wonder if you're in the club section for the reception, you get better food than if you're upstairs in the cheap seats. You know, like when you go to the games here in Houston, you go to the club, which I'm just learning about the club level.
3: Oh.
4: Well, look at
3: this
4: all these food
3: nice.
4: Options.
3: The club level's probably going to have like the little putt-putt golf course. You know what I mean?
4: That's not going to be down on the main floor.
3: I don't know because I'm thinking the wedding is going to be on the main floor.
2: I'm like, bored. Let's play putt-putt.
3: There's just a lot. There's a lot going on. We're still trying to figure it out. There was even a forklift driver was spotted wearing a Taylor Swift Carpenters t-shirt by working at Madison Square Garden.
4: Carpenters?
3: That's what it says. Like Taylor Swift Carpenters.
4: Like the band?
3: The
4: or like they're doing some work.
3: Or is it Sabrina Carpenter? Like, are they mixing together? Oh, I don't know. This is a reach, but...
4: Yeah, I think you're reaching. You're really
3: I'm really reaching,
4: now.
3: But I'm just saying she could be there as well because I just saw pictures on Instagram.
2: You know, I'm just so happy tomorrow I'll be flying to the Bahamas. I don't have to think of this stuff, look at it, and you know what's going
4: to
2: happen.
4: You are not allowed to say that stuff.
3: Yeah, you
4: I'm
3: can.
4: For me. I'm holding back.
2: I'm just saying for me, like, because that's all I've seen this whole, like, 10 days.
3: Yeah.
2: But you know what's going to happen? They're going to honeymoon in the Bahamas, and they'll be near me.
4: They're going to shut down
3: and
4: all
3: Eric's
4: the roads.
3: And Eric's going to be wearing his sun shirt the whole time and being like, dang it.
2: I'll lose everything.
3: Dang it.
2: You'll see some guy in the water, a pasty white guy. Who's that pasty dad bod guy over there? Oh, I think that's Eric.
3: Just Eric.
2: Behind them.
3: Okay, so that's the celebrity scoop that we have for Taylor Swift, Travis Kelce. We're trying to give you as much information as we possibly can because we are, quote unquote, on the Taylor wedding watch.
2: And it'll be all, you know, because we have actual humans in here. I know some people like to say they're pure human, but really they're just pure voice tracking, and they hire humans from other cities to talk about Houston. We actually have people that live in Houston and walk into the studio and talk about things in Houston and topical things like the wedding.
4: So what is going down in H-Town this weekend?
2: Oh, this text. We got to do our text tune right now.
3: Yes. You want the reggae one?
4: Please.
2: Yeah,
4: with vacations going on, Eric's headed out to the Caribbean. I wanted to give it that vacation kind of vibe to it. We've taken all your texts throughout the weeks, the best ones, the funniest ones, strangest ones, and we put it into this fun duet of a reggae tune here on the Rula Show.

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0: And we ran out of time to play Jason's call, but we'll play that around 8:20 or so.
3: All right.
0: We'll get the
2: guys.
0: Are
2: you sure? Because we just got a text that people really want to know what his Instagram handle is.
0: Let's just play it then.
3: Okay.
0: We got time.
2: Yeah.
0: For news, I mean, news is basically Kevin's going to be some cool places. We'll talk about that. Okay. And let's play this real quick then.
4: Hey, guys. This is Jason from yesterday morning, whenever you're hearing this. The guy who's perpetually getting cheated on. So I did hear the end of your show, and you're saying people wanted my Instagram. So I guess I did post a relatively recent photo just for this because I don't really post on social media too much. But it's Jasonful, so it's Jasinful. But thank you for attempting to find me love. Appreciate y'all. Keep doing what you're doing. Love your show. Bye.
2: Oh.
0: I like that. It sounds so relaxed to just chill, even though
2: he sounds like a chill dude.
0: Because we did that on Monday. It was after last week's roses. She got cheated on 3 times in a row with her boyfriend. So we're like, can anyone beat that? And he had 8 girls cheat on him. Not 8, you know, the same girl 8 times. No, 8 different girls.
2: No, yeah.
0: That's why he gave up on love. He's just, I'm done.
3: Mm-hmm.
0: He's like, what, 40, what do you say, 42?
3: I think so.
0: 43,
2: so.
0: Somewhere in there. Mm-hmm. And he's like, I'm over it. I'm done. So. Jason, hopefully...
2: He's going to get so many followers
0: right now.
2: But Jason,
0: you need to put more photos up there, man. Just put a bunch of stuff up there.
2: Just put your stuff out there.
0: Take some photos from your camera and just put it up there. Because I think all I saw was the photo of, like, the little circle one.
3: Oh, okay.
0: Like, yeah, you know, where's your...

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1: She's a civil rights leader, a pioneer politician. She did a lot of great stuff for black women in America. Let's see, number six was George W. Bush. Five, Stephen F. Austin. Number four, Willie Nelson.
2: Whoa.
1: Number three, this will get some people mad, Beyonce. I say, yeah, I put her in the top 20 at least.
2: Okay.
1: I don't know about three.
3: Absolutely.
1: Sam Houston, number two. And number one, Lyndon B. Johnson was number one.
3: Oh, Lyndon B. Johnson. There's some scandalous stories. I just learned about Lyndon B. Johnson when I went to the Icelandic Dong Museum.
1: I heard he has a huge hog.
3: And he used to invite, yes, staff, young staffers over so that he could swim with them naked and make fun of theirs.
1: Yeah.
3: He would regularly belittle both staffers and international
1: people,
3: you know, ambassadors that come by. Hey, come take a swim in the pool. I'm going to take my clothes off and...
1: look at this. Look at this photograph.
3: And so he felt like he could reign supreme with that. Yeah, I never knew that until I had to go to Iceland to read about it.
1: That's funny.
2: Wow.
1: Walter Cronkite's on the list. Howard Hughes. Simone Biles.
2: That is something. Oh,
1: DeBakey.
2: Cool.
1: Michael DeBakey. Mm-hmm. George Strait. He's number 17. So... George Strait, I think that's...
4: Should have been higher.
1: Yeah, if Beyonce's three, he should not be 17, so...
2: Yeah. Right.
1: If you go to the Chronicle, you can see that whole list.
2: Awesome, thank you.
1: Coming up next, my fun facts of the day. I got some facts about America.
2: America!
1: Fourth of July.
2: Where's my flag?
1: Even some little Taylor facts I'll throw
3: over
1: in
3: here.
1: There.
3: Oh, sorry, you said flag. I'm so
1: oh,
3: sorry.
1: Oh, God.
2: Put the L in it, okay?
3: I'm halfway listening. Yeah. I see food over here.
1: There's tacos over there. I'll go get you. That's all coming up next on The Real Little Show with Eric on 104.1 KRBE.
5: Good morning from the Bell Furniture, Unbeta Bell Prices Traffic Desk. 610 North Loop eastbound at Hirsch. There's a crash in two right lanes. It's got you stop and go from the Hardy Toll Road. Highway 146 southbound at Barber's Cut Boulevard. There's still some trouble at the off-ramp. 59 southbound between I-10 and I-45. You've got at least 10 minutes of stop and go. I'm Becca Parker with your KRBE traffic check.
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3: Good morning from the Bell Furniture, Unbeatable Bell Prices Traffic Desk. 610 North Loop eastbound at Hirsch. There's a crash in two right lanes. It's got you stop and go from the Hardy Toll Road. Highway 146 southbound at Barber's Cut Boulevard. There's still some trouble at the off-ramp. 59 southbound between I-10 and I-45. You've got at least 10 minutes of stop and go. I'm Becca Parker with your KRBE traffic check.
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8: All right, before we get into my facts of the day, we got to take care of some business at the station. 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
9: At 10 o'clock till 5 o'clock, Noah Kahan tickets are all yours. 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As soon as you hear his song, The Great Divide, just be caller 104 to our number, 833-390-KRBE. That's 833-390-5723 for you to win those tickets to go see him.
8: And how cool is this? Starting this afternoon, you have a chance to win some cash. Ooh. From my friends, Push and Win. $250.
9: Woo!
8: Yes, $250 because we're, you know, celebrating our Freedom 250 weekend. Mm-hmm. So Push and Win, thank you guys. You are given $250. The first chance is at 5:36 with Kevin and Audrey.
9: Yeah.
8: So,
9: and they'll tell you when to call. You don't have to listen for a sounder or anything. It would have been fun if we did like fireworks.
8: And then they're probably in commercials or something.
9: Oh, yeah, that would be
8: like Top Dog or something. Yeah.
9: Yes.
8: Like that.
9: Wouldn't that be funny? You're like, caller 104.
10: Yeah,
9: but that's not
10: sense.
9: It. They're literally just going to tell you to call. So that's even.
8: Yeah, that's going to go on all weekend long. Mm-hmm. DJ Noel, he's got some great, from what?
9: His music on July 4th is 8 to 11, commercial free. So when you're watching fireworks, you can just have us on as your DJ, and we got you covered.
8: It's going to be a good time. Now it's time for this.

0: go with some 4th of July fun facts. Did you know that Americans will eat 150 million hot dogs on the 4th of July?
1: Jeez!
0: And half of those are from Joey Chestnut at the...
1: Absolutely!
0: Nathan's... I don't care for the Nathan's hot dogs. Do you guys like those?
2: No, that's not my go-to, honestly. No,
3: I don't even really go for hot dogs anymore.
0: Not even the Kirkland, the Costco ones?
3: I don't think they're good for you.
1: Who those cares?
0: Are beef. They're all beef.
3: They literally take like 27 minutes off your life every time you
1: eat
3: one.
1: We're all
3: going
1: to die.
3: Isn't that what it is?
1: Yeah. It's fine.
0: Yeah, I don't want to be 95 years old anyway.
1: All because I didn't eat a hot dog.
3: Yeah.
0: A hot dog. Just don't put ketchup on it, Sam.
1: Oh, my God. You're so weird. We do this debate every single time we talk about hot dogs. I always put ketchup on mine. Ugh. Ketchup and mustard. I'm not going to not put ketchup on it.
0: Just don't do it.
1: You don't do it. You shut your mouth.
0: I can't be seen with you eating a hot dog.
1: Whatever. Good. Look away.
3: 150 million hot dogs. All right.
0: Mm-hmm. Around $1 billion worth of fireworks are about to be set off in the United States on July 4th. $1 billion. And if you want fireworks, go to Top Dog.
3: Yep, yeah. I have a couple buckets of them.
2: They do.
3: Got to take out of the city limits, I guess.
1: Yeah, I was like, where are you going to do it?
0: Especially with a dog.
3: We are watching a dog, and this dog was just losing its mind over a car backfiring on the street. Uh-huh. So I can only imagine what's going to happen this 4th of July, because y'all go crazy up in this.
1: Dogs don't do well at all with fireworks. Mm-mm.
0: And like when I was in the high rise, that because we're up like on the 20th floor, the sound would just be louder.
3: And you could see it really well. Your pictures were so good.
0: I could look out the balcony and look towards like Sugarland area and the Galleria, and you'd see like 50 different...
3: Yeah, hundreds of different places, people setting off fireworks in our backyard.
0: But the neighbors were doing it too. I'm like, oh, my dog. I just feel bad for
1: the
0: dogs.
1: Awful for the dogs, yes.
0: And always be careful too, like veterans.
1: Yes.
0: Like Nick, PTSD. Barbecue Chop, PTSD, uh-huh. Remember? Mm-hmm. That's when we first realized, like he didn't realize like... When that was going off, 1/4 of July, he just kept backing up and backing up into a corner out of habit. So just please be careful. Mm-hmm. This is weird that three U.S. presidents died on July 4th.
3: That is weird.
0: Thomas Jefferson, John Adams, and James Monroe.
3: So everyone from like the 1700s.
0: Yeah, they're probably when they were 30 years old or something. Mm-hmm. Adams and Jefferson, they both died the same day, July 4th, 1826.
3: What?
0: Exactly 50 years after the Declaration of Independence. So
3: they had 50 years. Time.
0: That's a good run.
3: Mm-hmm.
0: Let's see. What's this? The Liberty Bell is traditionally tapped 13 times every July 4th in honor of the original 13 colonies.
3: You know, living 30 minutes from the Liberty Bell, that was the field trip at least once a year. All right, kids, we're going to Old Town Philadelphia.
0: Now, where's the bell? Is the Liberty Bell in a case?
3: Yes.
0: Like put in a building?
3: It's in a building. And when I was little, you could touch it. I highly doubt they let you touch it now.
0: You know what's sad is the only thing I know from it is the National, was a treasure, National Treasure. When went in there and looked at the Declaration. Because that's where the Declaration of Independence is, right? Or is it in the Smithsonian?
3: I thought that was in the Smithsonian. There's probably a duplicate.
0: I mean, it should be there in Philly. That's where they did it.
3: That's where they signed it.
1: I don't know.
0: Let's see. The first White House 4th of July celebration was in 1801 with Thomas Jefferson, so that's pretty cool. Mm. And this year, obviously, it's our 250th.
1: Right.
0: That's pretty huge. Let's see. I got some Taylor facts here, but they're all facts that we already know. Mm. Let me find them here. Sorry. There we go.
1: Loading.
0: Before their love started, here's how it began. Because Travis tried to shoot his shot with her. He made a friendship bracelet. Do you guys remember that?
1: Yes.
0: And what did he do?
3: No, I don't know.
0: You didn't know what he did on that bracelet? He put his phone number on it.
1: Oh, really?
0: Yeah, he put his phone number on the bracelet.
1: I don't think I knew. So that is a fun fact.
0: In 2023. And he didn't give up because he talked about it on his podcast. And she heard about it and she loved it because she was put on blast.
1: Yeah.
0: Because I guess she's like, I didn't have time to meet these people. And she actually laughed out loud and loved that and started hanging out with them. And then when he showed up to that, when she showed up to the first game, remember in Kansas City, whole world went
1: Everybody
0: nuts.
1: Went crazy.
0: They were already dating, which makes sense. People were like, oh, the first time they're seeing each other. No, there's a reason for that. And I forgot that Taylor flew from Tokyo to Vegas. Remember that? For the 2024 Super Bowl after performing in Japan. Because she went from Japan all the way there. So that's love.
1: Aww.
0: Don't forget, Taylor, to tie it all in a bow, Taylor was born on December 13th, and 13 is obviously her famous lucky number. Also, America started with
3: 13 colonies.
0: There you go.
1: Hey. That is a reach. So now,
4: correct.
1: And now she gets married on July 4th. Basically, we're just saying Taylor Swift is America.
0: Yeah, well, she would like to say that.
1: She is USA.
0: Miss America.
1: Yeah. Miss America.
0: Well, I don't know about
1: that.
0: Well,
1: she can't be Miss America if she's married.
0: Yep. Mrs.
1: Or did they change that? I don't know. There used to be all these pageant things that, like, you couldn't be in the pageant if you were married or if you had kids.
3: Oh.
1: But I think they've
0: changed.
1: You
0: couldn't even have a kid?
1: I'm pretty sure.
0: Wow, that's brutal.
1: I'm like 9 to 10 positive that used to be the...
0: I wouldn't doubt it.
1: I mean, I'm not a pageant girl, but...
0: No, you never. Your mom didn't try and get you in with that haircut of yours?
1: No, with my bowl cut. I don't think they would have allowed me in there.
0: Like, no boys
1: and
0: allowed.
1: Also have, yeah, right, exactly. Exactly.
0: All right, close it out, Sam.
1: Let's see.
0: That was...
3: Oh, yeah.
4: Bro.
0: Hey. I'm feeling feisty. So coming up next, I'm going to try something that I swore last week I would not do, is the wedding omen game coming up next. Now, the reason I say that is because I always say this is the toughest week of radio for getting callers on, because a lot of people are just not there. You know what I mean? They're on their
3: They've
0: life.
3: Already left.
0: They're on vacation. Mm-hmm. They're, you know, teachers. They're sleeping in. So a lot of people, or they're busy. They're trying to get ready for the 4th of July. Mm-hmm. They don't have time to call in. So I changed my tune because of what happened on Monday. We had so many great calls. We had like 3 or 4 topics going, and people were calling and joining the show. And we get the great text all the time. But I would love for you guys to call in for the wedding omen game. Now, what is the wedding omen game? It's something where you went to a wedding and something strange happened. Mm-hmm. And then you tell us the story. And then we guess if those people that were that got married are still together.
3: It could be your wedding, too.
0: Yeah.
3: Like something really messed up happened at your
0: wedding.
3: What's our
0: most famous one, Kevin? With the doves?
3: Well, they let the doves go and then they died.
0: And then Kevin had a great song, When Doves Die.
1: Stop.
0: But the only way this works is if you call with your story about what you saw at a wedding, something weird, something odd, that we have to guess if they're still married. So call us right now. Let's see what happens, guys. I'm putting my neck out there on the line. We'll see what happens. 833-390-5723. That's the number. 833-390-KRBE. Call us. Let's see if we get anybody on this almost 4th of July Eve, third
3: you got
0: celebration.
3: This. You got this. I know it's going
0: to be. Come on, guys. You can do it. Make me proud. Coming up next on The Rula Show with Eric.
5: 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Unbeatable Bell Prices Traffic Desk. 610 North Loop eastbound at Hirsch. There's a wreck in 2 right lanes. You're backed up from the Hardy Toll Road. 59 Southwest Freeway northbound at Highway 288. There's a crash in the left lane. You're slow for an extra 5 minutes. 59 southbound between I-10 and 288. There's at least 10 minutes of stop and go. I'm Becca Parker with your KRBE Traffic Check.
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12: Oh, we're back, and I got some calls, so instead of playing a song, I want to get right to those calls. But
13: yes.
12: Real quick, during the break, we were having some tacos from Taco Deli.
13: Oh, my mouth is on fire.
12: Kevin's poor mouth is like...
14: He got the spiciest salsa.
12: Yeah, because...
13: You know, sometimes the creamy...
12: I let you go first. I'm like, how hot is it, guys?
13: Yeah. The creamy green sauce can either be really hot or just super mild.
12: And refreshing.
13: Uh-huh. So I, like, dumped it on my taco. Y'all, I cannot breathe now. It is delicious, but it's hot. Taco Deli hit the mark.
12: Yeah, they have a new store. They're from Austin. They have, like, 10 of them in Austin. I remember... Like
14: that's
12: being
14: awesome.
12: Austin to go there. But they have three. They have one in Katy there over by Pluckers off I-10. He was telling me. So, and they had some special. I'll give him some love because he's a good dude. His name's Eric. So, as Eric with a C, he's like, yeah, you spell it right. That's how we are.
14: Hey.
13: Not with a K.
12: Yeah. Uh-huh. They're doing like a $2.50 promotion because it's the 250th anniversary.
14: Amazing.
12: Yeah, so if you want some breakfast tacos there this weekend,
13: so
12: $2.50.
13: Good.
12: They have three, one in Galleria over by my house.
14: Yeah.
13: My nose is running.
12: Poor Kev. So,
14: it's
12: the winning omen game.
14: He's sniffling. It's not because he's crying.
12: This is where we ask you to tell us about what happened at a wedding. Maybe it was your own wedding. Mm-hmm. Maybe you just were there and you tell us what happened. And then we all guess if that couple is still married. Is this an omen, like a bad omen, or not? So let's start it off with who?
14: We're going to start it off with Boom. Vanessa.
12: All right, let's get her on there. Hey, Vanessa, welcome to the Rula Show with Eric.
15: Hey.
12: Thanks for calling. And I was scared to do this because this week is always the hardest week of radio for me when it comes to people calling in. And I'm glad you called in. So go ahead, tell us, was it your wedding or was it a wedding you were at?
15: Well, I thought the point was to guess.
12: How am I supposed to guess? Wait!
13: No! You tell us the terrible thing that happened, and then we will guess.
14: We are going to guess, but we can ask the question if it's your wedding or if it was like someone you attended.
12: Yeah,
13: you can put an umbrella over it,
14: and then we're going to figure out if your marriage lasted or if it didn't.
13: So you can even say that
14: if
13: you don't want to say it was yours or not, you can say the bride did this or the groom did that. There's someone at the wedding did this. So go ahead.
15: Okay, good.
13: Yeah, go ahead.
14: Sorry.
12: That's okay.
14: It's like a Friday for us.
12: Yep.
15: No, you're good.
12: Go ahead, Vanessa.
15: It was actually my wedding.
14: Okay.
12: Okay, your wedding. What happened?
15: So we had gotten a DJ, and they actually proceeded to ruin pretty much the entire wedding.
12: Was his name Special K?
13: Stop! I play exactly what they asked for. Okay, so how does a DJ ruin a wedding? Because you're supposed to, like, if he's doing bad, you can go up and say, hey, bro, switch it up.
15: We're talking from Jump Street. We reach out to them multiple times prior to the wedding to be like, hey, do you need, like, anything from us? And they're like, no. Like 2 days before, they were like, okay, I'll talk to you now. And proceeded to have us send them YouTube links of all the music that we wanted.
13: And they played it off of YouTube at the reception.
15: Worse. I don't know what they decided to play because they ended up playing music that we didn't request.
13: Oh, no.
15: We have no idea. Like,
13: wait, what list is this?
15: Started playing Garth Brooks, and that is not something that we wanted in any way, shape, or form.
13: No, me neither, boo.
15: We were very specific on the vibe and everything. In the very beginning, before even any of that happened, he was also in charge of the ceremony music.
12: Yes.
15: He insulted my photographer.
12: What the hell? This guy?
14: Oh, my God.
12: Man. Okay, hold on. That's all. Is there more?
14: Is there more that we need to know, Vanessa, before we guess if he ruined your wedding?
12: What else? Anything else?
15: Yes.
12: Oh,
15: he
12: no.
15: also said that some very choice, inappropriate words towards one of the maids of honor. And then the worst of all is he ruined the surprise of my wedding dress to my wife right before she went down the aisle before I came down.
12: Man, this guy sucks.
14: Wow.
13: Okay, that is enough. And,
12: right, wait. Well, there's another one.
14: Vanessa, I can't. Vanessa. They're giving me anxiety.
15: And the worst part, I won't name drop them, but they are a radio DJ in Houston.
12: Oh, now I gotta know off air at least.
14: All right,
12: put her down. We're gonna guess. Don't go anywhere.
14: Okay, hold on, Vanessa.
16: Oh, God,
14: so
16: bless
14: this,
16: us.
14: What giving, we're guessing now a hot mess. DJ's is a bad her name. And her wife are still married after this whole catastrophe.
12: I think it bonded them together to laugh
14: wow.
12: at it.
14: Because I thought my wedding DJ was bad, but hers is so much worse than mine.
12: What if he played the YouTube videos and then
14: that's what I was thinking, the commercials?
12: The sponsor yeah,
16: like the that's what I was going to, that's what I was thinking when she was going the YouTube direction,
14: oh,
16: like dude didn't pay for YouTube.
12: But Kevin, you always meet with them and get the lists. You want to make them.
16: So that's because I do care. Things properly and I care. And I know also they'll take it to the news if I screw up their wedding. You know, that's when they actually say my name. Not local Houston DJ. It's Special K from The Rula Show with Eric on KRBE Radio. Yep. Screwed up a local wedding.
12: And that's the photo of you when you burnt yourself. The weird lip.
16: I had a hot pocket explode on my face.
14: Focus. Okay. We are talking about Vanessa.
12: They're
14: this is the bad wedding omen game. Is she and her wife still together? Eric, your suggestion?
12: Yeah, this bonded them together.
14: Kevin, you said yes.
16: I'm going to say
14: I hope so. But Vanessa, are you and your wife still together?
15: Yes, we'll be celebrating 2 years in October.
16: All right, glad to hear that. Sorry, this other radio DJ screwed things up.
12: Don't go anywhere. Just I'm gonna allow me to talk to her and just find out what the place is.
14: I have the name.
12: Oh, you have it? Let's see.
14: Yeah,
16: right.
14: I'm not
16: but
14: gonna
16: for your,
12: does Kev know who it is?
16: For your next wedding, if you do have to get married again, then I would be happy to be there for you.
12: If you divorce.
16: Yes. And I mean, I like meet with you in person beforehand and we go over every single aspect of it, plus the music, plus the ceremony.
15: We even had multiple, like, I hollered out to him from the floor and told him, like, you've got to fix the vibe. I had multiple people from our guests, like, go up to the stage and tell him, like, this is not the vibe that she wants.
16: He also ruined,
15: like, our grand entrance into, like, the reception.
12: And
15: we had to play it over again.
12: Oh, no.
14: Wow.
15: Like
12: I wish we could warn everybody who this person is, Vanessa.
14: That is crazy.
12: We can't. We can't.
16: They're from another station, but I don't recognize their name.
14: Mm-mm.
12: Did you say what station it was?
16: Yeah.
12: Something that you have at Christmas?
14: I'm not going to say. Mm-mm. I'm not going to say. We have somebody else. Mm-mm. Thank you so much, Mm-mm. Vanessa.
16: Something
14: I'm
16: in
14: sorry
16: the sky.
14: That something happened crazy like that for your wedding, but at least you're still together. We're going to go to Cynthia. Hi, Cynthia. You're on The Rula Show with Eric.
12: Uh-oh. Cynthia, you there?
17: Hi. How are y'all doing? Yes,
14: good.
17: Can you hear me?
14: Yep.
12: Yeah.
14: We can hear you
12: so you know how this is. You describe, tell us what happened, and then we're going to guess. But first,
17: yes, real quick.
12: Yeah, what you got?
17: Go ahead. Okay, so this is a friend of the family. Mm-hmm. We were at the ceremony, and something in my soul told me we need to start heading to the reception area to go start preparing and getting things going and stuff like that. We get to the building where they're having the reception, and when you open the door, you have this sour-smelling something in the whole room, and we're like, oh, my God, what could that be? So we're looking and looking. We went to the kitchen. They were serving chicken Alfredo, all the sauce, every package of sauce went bad. It was smelling throughout the whole, room there, the reception hall. Oh, my gosh. And it was me and my girlfriend that were there, and I'm like, oh, my God, what are we going to do? So we're trying to text the mother of the bride. She's not answering. Of course, she's still at the ceremony. And we're like, what in the world do we do? So we're trying to air this place out before. And then I said, you know what? We're just going to keep texting and tell them what happened. And then when everybody gets here, we'll figure it out.
12: So we're talking
17: everything out, and we're trying to refresh the room and stuff. And when the mom of the bride gets there, and we're telling her what's happening, she goes, what are we going to do? And another girlfriend said, look, we're going to start the party going, and we're going to figure this out, honey. Somebody went down the street and start buying tacos. And everybody pitched in to start buying tacos in the middle of the table. And then we started serving cake and dancing. And nobody really knew what exactly what had happened. You know, until later.
13: Supposed to be like this.
17: Tacos on the table.
12: I can't believe it turned. So how did it turn?
14: I don't even understand how that turns. I guess maybe bad milk. When I make Alfredo, it's heavy whipping cream.
12: Were they making it or they walked away from it?
17: Everybody would pitch in, so I don't know. I don't know if it was the room, it just was warm. We don't know. We didn't even try to figure it out. We were trying to enjoy the party, trying not to upset people.
12: As long as you got booze, people can overlook stuff.
17: Yes, we had a really good time, you know.
14: Crazy. Okay, Cynthia, I'm going to put you down real quick. We're going to guess now, is that couple still together or not, or did that ruin the wedding because everybody smelled like... Sour milk Alfredo. That's just gross. I can already. I don't want to.
16: Okay, I think that they're still together.
12: Yeah, I'm thinking they're together.
14: Oh yeah, absolutely. I can't imagine that.
12: I'm in a good mood today.
14: Yes.
12: They're together.
14: Okay, everybody says they're together.
12: I don't want to think of anyone.
14: Yeah,
12: separated.
14: Cynthia, is the couple still together?
17: They're not together.
12: What? No.
17: Oh
14: no.
12: Why? Because of that? No.
17: Oh no. I mean, no. Of course not that.
12: Oh no. How long did they last?
17: I want to say 2 years.
12: That's it.
14: Oh my gosh.
17: That's it.
12: How's that happen? And they were probably dating for like 7 years, you know? It's like,
14: yeah, then as soon as they got married. Dang.
12: Man,
14: well, thank you, Cynthia, for that.
16: You threw us off.
17: Thank you, guys. Y'all have a happy 4th of July.
12: You too.
14: Thank you too.
12: Be safe.
17: Take care.
13: It seemed like a jovial story.
14: Yes, that's like a fun story.
12: It's a Thursday.
13: Came together. Got tacos.
14: It took a village to make tacos from Taco Deli. And
12: anything at your guys' wedding that you look back and go, oh, yeah, that could have been something?
14: No, not like any signs in the sense that like, we would not be together.
12: But, I mean, if you look back,
14: we had so many issues at our wedding.
12: Like
14: that
12: a bridesmaid not showing up.
14: There was a huge storm that came and blew my veil down. Our DJ sucked. He didn't announce anything.
12: Oh,
14: my photographer sucked.
12: Mm-hmm.
14: There was just so many things
12: that's a problem when you do destination, right? You got to really be careful.
14: Yeah.
12: Did you go there and meet with them or your mom or somebody?
14: My mom and dad went to the venue to pick out my venue and try my food.
18: Oh, no.
14: I didn't even get to do any of that.
12: It was all Pepsi.
14: Yeah, right? My dad's like, oh, y'all serve Pepsi? Done. We'll buy it. Here's the down deposit. We'll take it. My daughter will take it. Yeah. No, I didn't do any of the fun stuff.
12: Uh-huh.
14: I didn't have a big bachelorette party. I went to maybe like one store to try on wedding dresses.
12: I think we need to
14: I feel like it was just...
12: We need to have a redo for you.
14: I would 100% do a redo.
12: You're going to 8 now or 7?
14: 8.
12: Yeah, so 2 years on your 10th. You guys need to renew your vows.
14: But I don't want to spend the money on that. And also the pressure. I feel like the buildup of the wedding and all the pressure of everything that you have to get done. And then as soon as the wedding's done, it's like a roller coaster. Now you're like, okay, now what?
18: Oh, I was okay with now what?
12: Kevin's like, I just want it over.
18: Thank
12: it was a lot of work.
14: But think about this for so many years. Like,
18: true.
14: This is what all you think about. Like,
18: true.
14: And then it was like, it's done.
18: We
14: now
18: had two snafus at ours. The first one was when the DJ started the reception music, he blew out the sockets.
12: Oh,
18: so
12: no.
18: All the music turned off and the lights turned off and things ground to a halt.
12: What'd
18: like
12: you
18: were supposed to be on the ramp up. Like we are
14: freaked out.
18: I lost my mind. What the? I had to take it upon myself and go yell at everyone first.
14: Uh-huh.
18: And then I...
12: Then fix it.
18: It was literally me and my brother-in-law who fixed it. We drug the longest power cord known to man across the entire villa to someone's room.
12: Wow.
18: Someone's bedroom. And we plugged it into someone's bedroom outlet. And we were running off of like bedroom number 3's outlet.
12: And then you're worried the whole time.
14: It was
12: like,
14: a hot mess.
18: Will it function? I told him to turn off all the super powered lights that I had ordered up and paid for. But
12: did
18: then
12: you get your money back for that? For the lights?
18: No, I didn't ask for my money back. I didn't ask for any money back from anything. Everything was so perfect outside of that. And I didn't know this happened, but during the reception or in the middle of the dinner, my niece was playing downstairs with the boys and they were jumping around the pool and she fell in the pool.
12: Oh, no.
14: With all of her clothes on.
16: And came up to the party completely soaking wet and crying, losing her mind.
12: Because there's no crying at my wedding.
16: Well, no, I didn't know
14: didn't
16: it.
14: Know
16: I didn't know about it till the next day. One of my relatives swooped in. Lisa swooped in, put a towel around her, and took her out in one swoop. And she was gone, and I never knew it. But a destination wedding can be challenging, but it just gave Booster and I an excuse to go down to Mexico every couple months and finish planning.
12: Oh, yeah.
16: Finish planning.
12: Like, oh, we have to do it again.
16: Yeah,
14: we have to meet with the DJ, try some food. You had a great wedding, Kev.
16: Thank you.
14: That was beautiful. Awesome. Yeah, that was a lot of fun. And
12: like
14: speaking
12: that.
14: Of weddings, that's everybody that called, thank you so much. Yeah, that's the theme.
16: It works.
14: Because we are trying to figure out what's going on with Taylor Swift and Travis Kelce. We also have another text of the week song.
12: Yep, we have one more. A patriotic one.
14: Oh, nice. All right.
12: As close as we could get to it.
14: Yeah, I was like, okay. Are we really going to know that?
12: It's not
14: going
12: to be to the tune of Yankee Doodle Dandy or something.
16: No. That's copyrighted probably.
14: Yep. Okay, got it. So we'll get to that all next. It's the Rula Show with Eric on 104.1 KRVE.
19: Good morning from the Bell Furniture Unbeatable Prices Traffic Desk. 610 southbound at Galveston Road. An accident was cleared pretty quickly. There's still some stop and go from Manchester. 610 North Loop eastbound at Hirsch. A wreck is out of the way. Things are unwinding from the Hardy Toll Road. On the Hardy Toll Road, northbound at FM 1960, watch for a stalled car in the right lane. 59 Southwest Freeway, northbound at Highway 288, you've got a crash in the left lane. I'm Becca Parker with your KRBE traffic check.
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12: All right, Sam. Let's keep it going with the Taylor train.
13: Yes, let's.
14: Choo-choo. All aboard.
12: I know you have some new information you found. You're like.
14: Choo-choo.
12: Breaking news, so.
14: Burm, burm. That's not a train sound.
13: I don't have the train sound.
14: I'm surprised you don't.
13: I only have...
14: We need that guy. Oh, my God.
13: You know, I have him. I definitely have him, the train guy.
14: Yeah. Oh, yeah. That is, like, obsessed with trains, and he like, just loves them, and he's in a marriage with them. Just like Taylor Swift.
12: Have you taken
14: Travis Kelce, you're gonna get married.
12: Sons to Rosenberg, to their train? To
14: I did.
12: Train.
14: I'm pretty sure. I think it was one place, because I'm pretty sure I saw listeners there, and they're like, this is the coolest thing ever.
12: Yeah, because Galveston has one too, right?
14: I did not go to the Galveston one. I think it was the Rosenberg one that I went to. If you can't find it, Kev, we'll talk about it. Okay, we'll try and find it. After Blank Space, Taylor Swift, we're still giving you updates on all of that. And USA!
12: Yeah!
14: USA!
12: Patriotic USA! Text tune coming up next.
14: We're going to do that next. All after Blank Space, Taylor Swift, it's The Rula Show with Eric on 104.1 KRBE or TRBE.

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3: We have a lot to cover here in a little time, Sam. So we got the text tune, the patriotic version.
4: Yes, I can't wait for that. Yeah,
3: we'll play that. Those are the text tunes.
5: That's a stretch.
3: Oh, yeah, exactly. All the texts that you guys sent over the week, Kevin picks the ones, and it's all because of you. You guys made that happen. But right now, what's going on with the Taylor Travis wedding gossip information? Is it really going on? I'll be so mad.
4: If this is all we've been on vacation,
3: all of a sudden I hear they didn't get married. I'll be like,
4: All week long, we've been talking about this. If you know who's the big Swiftie on the show, she's not here. So we're trying to do as best as we can. We're trying to give you the information about Taylor Swift, Travis Kelce. Also, Celebrity Scoops brought to you by Taqueria Rondas. Thank you so much, Taqueria Rondas. But real quick, the things that we know right now is an estimate that their wedding's going to take over 10 hours long. They're supposed to have their rehearsal dinner with 100 guests, and that is going to be from 6 to 10:30. I'm still trying to figure out if that is tonight or tomorrow. I just assume
3: that she's getting married on the 3rd because, I mean, I just feel like it'd be too much on the 4th.
4: It does seem that way. But I feel like I said, I have all these notes. I got all my facts over here, and there's like different dates.
3: Plus, I feel like their police department will be like really thin as it is because they're already got to, you know, protect New York because it's 4th of July.
4: And the amount of
3: the World Cup's going on.
4: There's a lot going on. I don't know if this was the perfect idea to have this wedding, but more than 130 police officers are expected to provide security throughout the celebration. 130. So there's a lot going on. The wedding day, if it actually happens. Yeah. Madison Square Garden, doors open at 3:30 for over 1,000 guests. Then it will go into cocktail hour beginning at 4 on the 6th floor concourse. The ceremony will start at 5:30 on the arena floor, and then reception will begin around 6:30 and end around 2 a.m. So if you do the math real quick, it's about 10 hours.
3: I just want to see the after. I want to see what this Madison Square Garden basketball court looks like.
5: Mm-hmm. How they transformed it.
4: Yeah. Because they keep talking about different ideas. Like, she loves castles. We played castle audio. If you missed any of this, it's all up on our podcast.
5: It's just so weird to have the reception on the concourse floor. That's like goes in a circle. Like,
3: especially that concourse because it's not that high up. Like, I was only there one time.
4: Yeah.
3: For the Billy Joel concert. Mm-hmm. The ceilings, I felt cramped in there. You know, where you
4: said, she's inviting Knicks basketball players. They're going to be too tall. And then football players, they're going to have to like duck under everything. I mean, Taylor's pretty tall as well. So it could happen. We think that maybe
3: those two together having a kid.
4: Yeah.
3: That kid's going to be a volleyball star or WNBA.
4: Right. We're thinking there's NBA, castles, gardens. People are seeing that there's putting like golf clubs and a putting green possibly. So maybe I'm kind of predicting that's the concourse. Is it just going to be a circular little like putt-putt? Kev, how fun would that be?
3: All the way around.
4: Putt-putt for your wedding.
5: Woohoo!
4: Yeah, so that's our excitement for Taylor Swift, Travis Kelce. We'll keep you updated with everything we know.
5: Very excited.
3: Yeah. They love chicken.
4: They do.
3: They have lots of chicken plans.
4: That's all over their menu, I guess, is they're going to have lots and lots of chicken.
3: I want steak and lobster. That's what I want.
5: Well, if you love her, you know where to find the info. It's right here.
4: Yeah, unfortunately, you're not invited, Eric.
3: Damn!
4: So I'll keep you updated if I...
3: Darn it. So, she's...
4: Once I am done signing that NDA.
3: Yeah, and we have a lot of, if there's anything happening... We have live people working here all weekend long on the holidays, so no voice tracking here. Nobody from Idaho or Pennsylvania.
4: Hey, don't you shame me. I will be here.
3: You'll know it. You'll know it because they'll say water, and they'll say
4: that's just Kevin that says water.
3: Hot dog. This is Sunny 99. Hot dog. What
5: you listen to the people who do traffic in Philadelphia, and they're going to be like down on the waterfront.
3: Yeah, really?
5: Except theirs is going to be way worse than mine. At least I've shaken off most of my regional, except for that and my D's.
3: What was the other thing that you had to really work off?
5: I can't work off the D's.
3: Really?
5: That didn't sound right.
3: Yeah. I don't think that's a problem for your life. Hey, okay, text. Here's a text. We're trying to do a patriotic one. This is as good as we could get. I even Googled for Kevin. What instruments go into a patriotic song?
5: I'm thinking of a flute,
3: a little snare drum,
5: and
3: there's like a saxophone, a
5: trumpet,
3: a bugle, maybe stuff like that. So we tried, but this is the best we could get.
4: I haven't heard this. I'm nervous.
3: These are all texts from you guys.
4: Yeah.
3: Here we go.
5: Oh yeah.
4: Oh yeah. Okay. Much better than I thought.

0: married on a holiday. Yep. And those were the not so patriotic text of the week.
1: Hey,
2: see, that's pretty good.
3: Whoa, nice.
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2: The news is brought to you by Easy Fiber. What's going down is Kevin. You're going to be somewhere on Saturday, right?
1: Okay, so I will be
2: with the Kevs. The Kevins are going to be helping each other out.
1: Absolutely. Both Kevins will be on site for the third annual Houston Fourth Fest in Vintage Park. It starts actually at 7 a.m., and you can participate in various races of all distances and skill levels, including a 17.76 mile race.
2: That's
1: Houston
2: cool.
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1: I'll give you the time right now at 5:36 with Kevin and Audrey. 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A lot of it, more than just that, but you're going to win $250, and it's going to happen all weekend long. So you have many chances to win some cash. Who doesn't need that to fill up your tank? Buy some hot dogs, some beer, sunscreen. Please don't forget the sunscreen.
2: Oh, absolutely.
1: Don't go back to work next week with a lobster.
3: Some cutwaters.
1: Yeah. Oh, yeah, cutwaters. We love those. Yum, yum, yum.
2: Yum, yum, yum.
1: I don't think they have those in the Bahamas. I'll have to go. I wonder if I could bring my own.
2: No.
1: If I bring a Yeti and I bring a bottle of whiskey, am I... Then I can just pour it in there and then go down there to the beach, right?
3: Okay, yes. But are you going to buy the whiskey in the Bahamas or are you going to buy it...
1: Here. Will they stop me?
3: Then
2: you
3: might have
2: to... Are you doing a checked bag or carry-on?
1: I have a checked bag.
3: Even in a checked bag, they might charge you an import tax if they find it.
2: Yeah, if they find it. So hide it in your underwear.
3: No, I've tried that, too, and I got pulled over and strip
2: searched. That's because your underwear looks like...
1: Yeah, your underwear. They just wanted to see, who the hell wears this?
2: They're like,
1: is this a guy? They made bets. Is this a girl's underwear or a guy's underwear?
3: Yeah, there just wasn't a lot of room in there to shove anything in. It was completely full.
1: Yeah. Maybe I'll just buy some booze at the grocery store on the way.
2: Yeah, maybe just do
3: that. Or wait, there's also duty-free. So, you know what? If they have duty-free, once you get into the Houston airport, you must be able to bring it down into the... Bahamas.
1: Question.
3: You better check.
1: If anyone knows those rules, let me know. I'm just trying to be cheap.
3: I know. I can't believe that. That doesn't happen.
2: Yeah, that's weird. I've never heard that ever. Are we on the right show?
1: Yeah. All right. Coming up next, if you missed Roses.
3: Oh, gosh.
1: Poor Kevin. He's
3: going
1: to
3: have to do this again.
1: Kevin's gonna plug his
2: ears.
1: It was a catfish, and Kevin had to flirt with a woman.
3: Okay, but in
2: that was your takeaway?
3: Specific in a specific accent.
1: Yes.
3: That is debatable.
1: It was two things that could be a big time fail, but I don't think you failed. I think you pulled it off.
3: I guess we'll
1: You'll
3: find
1: hear
3: out.
1: For yourself. 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
4: Good morning from the Bell Furniture Unbeatable Prices Traffic Desk. 610 North Loop westbound between the Hardy Toll Road and Yale, there is a 6-minute slowdown. I-45 North Freeway southbound between Cavalcade and I-10, there is some heavy stop and go. Highway 146 southbound at Barber's Cut Boulevard, there is trouble at the off-ramp. 249 Tomball Parkway northbound at North Point, watch for a stalled car on the right shoulder. I'm Becca Parker with your KRBE traffic check.
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7: Good morning from the Bell Furniture, unbeatable prices traffic desk. 610 North Loop westbound between the Hardy Toll Road and Yale, there is a 6-minute slowdown. I-45 North Freeway southbound between Cavalcade and I-10, there is some heavy stop and go. Highway 146 southbound at Barber's Cut Boulevard, there is trouble at the off-ramp. 249 Tomball Parkway northbound at North Point, watch for a stalled car on the right shoulder. I'm Becca Parker with your KRBE traffic check.
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12: Eric's checking the listener line, 713-278-VENT.
14: I wish I could play this.
12: I'm the one that labels the podcast.
14: And this person's mad.
12: This person's mad and good. I hope they are, because you know why?
14: They must be a fan of mine.
12: Someone lost. They are. They're 100% a fan of yours, and they're mad, and you know what? Someone lost. One person wins rapid fire, and one person loses, so.
15: They said you spoiled it.
16: Yeah, you don't put it in the title, though.
12: At this point, who lost? Who won? I didn't put that in there.
14: You could just say, what an amazing competition.
12: Three people were in the finals.
14: And you won't believe who won.
12: No, we don't have enough space for that. There's not enough space for that.
14: Eric
12: so
14: lost.
12: You know what? Eric lost. Loser.
14: And Sam won. I'll give it to you.
12: And I won. Did I put that on there?
14: I was happy for you.
12: Thank you.
14: Congratulations.
12: Questionable, but.
14: Well, they say even a blind squirrel finds a nut once in a while.
12: Thanks.
17: Suck on that.
14: Yes.
12: I do not.
18: You suck on my toes.
12: Will you
19: I don't know why we're going
12: it.
19: Down this.
14: No, no, okay. You know what happens? We get distracted. We'll
12: don't
14: be talking about
12: get
14: this.
12: Distracted.
19: I know.
12: Everybody,
19: we are out of time.
12: Here for roses.
14: Yep.
12: Make fun of Special K because he does a weird accent.
19: It's not weird. It's legit.
12: Yours questionable. Everybody said it was questionable. After So Easy to Fall in Love, Olivia Dean. Is it easy
19: so
12: to fall in
19: easy
12: love?
19: To fall in don't love. Know. It's so easy to fall in love.
12: We'll get to roses next on The Rula Show with Eric on 104.1 KRB. Where is Rula? I could be.

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2: 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It's Roses and Sam and Kevin. We have Darren with us.
3: Yeah, I feel like a special guest today. Good morning, Darren.
4: I know. Hi, Darren.
5: Hi, guys.
4: What brings you to The Rula Show with Eric for Roses?
5: About a month ago, I noticed my wife was acting a little different. You know, smiling at her phone and turning over whenever I walked away, almost as if, you know, hiding something.
4: Mm-hmm.
5: We do share an iPad, and I looked at the browser history, and sure enough, the same dating site from 3 years ago was there.
2: Let's go back. So you're married.
5: Yes.
2: What's this website she was on, a dating website 3 years ago? Were you married then?
5: Yes. Mm. Yes. I mean, this is second time around, so to speak.
4: Oh, wow.
2: What was she doing?
5: Yeah,
2: was she going on dates on the site? Like, or just talking to people?
5: Dating Latino men specifically. How about that? Huh?
6: Well.
4: And yes, can I ask Darren?
2: Well. Kev's like, hey, I totally follow her. I understand her.
6: I understand how it goes with that. But, if you're married, maybe you shouldn't be going to those sites. But go ahead, carry on. I'm going to write down which one it was.
5: Agreed. I mean, I already forgave her once, and then now, I'm seeing that she's going through this again, and I'm trying to get some answers, guys. You know, this is not cool.
4: Yeah. Mm-mm. Darren, can I ask, what nationality are you? Are you Latino?
5: Part, yes. My parents.
2: Okay. Mm-hmm.
4: Okay.
2: Well, if your parents are,
5: I guess you can say. Yeah. But as a kid, I was always made fun of. You're one of the little Sabo kids.
6: Oh, they don't understand what that means.
2: I don't know what that means.
6: Oh my gosh, a Sabo kid means you did not learn how to say this particular word correctly, and you should know how to say "yo no sé" rather than "no Sabo." It's
5: 100.
2: Kind of like Mumbles. Okay. How Mumbles grew up
4: got
2: not
4: it.
2: Speaking
4: got
2: the language.
4: It, got it.
6: Mumbles was a no Sabo kid. Okay. That is so funny.
2: Wow. So. Your wife has a thing for Latino guys, and she's on a Latino website, which Kevin wants to get
4: later on. Interesting. This is the second time you've called her. And how long have you all been married?
5: You know what? It feels a lot longer than it is, but we've been married for 5 years.
2: 5 years? And she did this 3 years, 2 years into your marriage? Was she sleeping with these men or one of these guys?
5: Well, listen, something else, a little backstory information. She's obsessed with the World Cup. She's a huge soccer fan, and Mexico is her team.
4: Okay.
6: Oh, hey, so Mexico's my team too.
5: Maybe there is some kind of correlation in between that and the Latino whatever fantasy. Antonio Banderas, who freaking knows.
2: Well, that was a good game. She's probably all happy with what happened.
5: What I ended up doing, guys, was I made a fake profile of a guy named Diego. Yeah, handsome Latino guy. And guess what? She messaged me.
2: Uh-oh.
6: I got to see the picture that you used.
2: Yeah, what'd you use?
4: I was going to say, we have a Diego here at KRBE.
5: Guys,
4: did you use his picture?
2: He did. No. He took Ricky Martin. He just took a photo of someone famous.
4: Oh, man. Well, this isn't good.
5: This happened.
4: Yeah.
5: This happened, and then we've been talking for 4 weeks, and she's been flirting nonstop.
2: Mm-hmm.
5: Now this week, she asked if we can finally meet.
4: Oh, my gosh.
6: I'm sorry.
4: So why are you on Roses then? If you already think that she's cheating on you, do you just want the proof?
3: See how far she'll go?
2: Yeah.
4: Do you need to just catch her in this lie? Have you brought this to her attention that you saw the dating app on her phone again or iPad again? I mean, what do you need from us?
5: Answers. Hopefully you guys can get me some answers as to why this is happening again. I went through it once and I chose to we're married, let's put this behind us and move forward. But now it's happening again. So I feel like if I confront her face to face, she's not going to be honest with me.
2: Uh-huh. I also feel like you gave her an out years ago, and she's thinking, I have this need. I could do this again, and he'll stay with me.
5: That's my fault. But I need closure.
2: All right. Well, that's on Wednesdays.
6: Okay.
2: We're going to do Roses with you.
4: Okay. So let's just put this in a little bow, Darren. You came to The Rula Show with Eric for Roses. You use a catfish, so you use a different person's picture and someone else's name in order to kind of catch your wife in a lie.
2: But you've never talked to her
4: on the phone?
5: No.
4: She doesn't know what Diego sounds like?
5: No, not at all.
4: Okay.
6: So will she take roses, and do you think she'll send them to someone, or?
4: You can't do roses. To just do a catfish, Kevin, and pretend to be Diego.
6: Oh, God! What?
4: It's either that.
2: You're the one who can speak Spanish.
4: Darren, it's either that, or we ask her if she wants a weekend getaway. You tell us what you think would work best for your wife. And what's your wife's name?
5: Jody. That's her name. And guys, I honestly think the catfish... I want the catfish. I want to see how far she's really going to go. I really think she wants this guy.
4: Okay.
6: ¿Debo hacerlo en español o en inglés?
2: Yeah, does she speak Spanish?
5: She understands, you know, here and there. But, you know, the way you spoke, you know, if you can throw a little English with that accent, I think she'll eat it up.
6: Okay, Houston, they asked me to do this.
5: hey, boom.
4: Right, okay.
5: You got it.
2: All right, well, let's take some notes off the air, get Kevin all, you know, ready to go.
6: Yeah. If you could screenshot what you said to her and send it to me right now when we take a short break, I can get a gist of what you guys have already been talking about and kind of acknowledge where we're going to go from here. Will that work for you?
5: On it. I'm typing as you speak.
6: Okay.
2: All right, let's do it. Let's come up next on The Ruler Show with Eric on 104.1 KRBE.
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31: 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And we're doing a catfish roses, guys.
15: Yes.
31: Kevin, are you getting nervous?
32: I think I'm trying to perfect the accent that you want out of this.
31: You got all the notes? He text you?
32: I love a good Latin accent, but for some reason I always go Boricua, so like Puerto Rican. All my friends growing up were Puerto Rican, so I learned Puerto Rican Spanish first. Mm-hmm. So let me see if I can put on El acento de Mexico.
15: Yeah.
31: Darren, are you, you're sure about this? Because it's going to be weird hearing your wife talk with another man. Are you sure you're ready to do this?
33: 100.
15: Okay, I'm sorry. Hey, at least you came to us. We're going to try and get you some answers. We're going to put you down, and let's give Jody a call, okay?
33: Awesome.
31: It's ringing, Kev. Here we go.
34: Hello?
35: Hola, hermosa. It's Diego. Am I catching you at bedtime?
34: No, no. I'm glad you called.
35: All right. I've been counting the days till I could finally meet you.
34: Yeah, me too.
35: All right. So, like, are we still cheering for Mexico together?
34: Absolutely. I told you already. That's my team.
35: Hey, perfect. Listen, I'll wear green, and you can show me where all the best food is, and, you know, cualquier...
34: Oh, absolutely. I can do that. I've got so many places I want to show you.
35: All right. Orale. So, like, maybe, like, FemFest, maybe, like, dinner afterwards. Maybe we just, like, keep talking until they kick us out.
34: You know what? That actually sounds pretty perfect.
35: Okay, so, listen, like, I have to admit, your smile and your pictures has been stuck in my head all week.
34: You're sweet.
35: So, but, like, your husband, like, he'll be out of town?
34: Yeah, I know. He's actually gone all weekend, so it's perfect.
35: All right, so I don't have to show your attention.
34: No, you're not going to.
35: Okay, but before we make plans, there's one thing I gotta tell you.
34: Okay.
35: My name's not Diego.
31: Oh,
1: No, that's not TDA.
35: No, I'm sorry. My name is Kevin, and I have called you on behalf of your husband. He kind of put me up to this.
31: And you fell for it, Jody.
1: Hard. You're on The Realest Show with Eric, and this is Roses. Your husband, Darren, is on with us. Hey, Darren.
4: Yeah, I'm here. So you were really, really going to meet him, huh?
34: Is this Darren? Are you serious?
4: No. Don't Darren me. You told me you had to work on Friday.
34: Well, I was going to tell you, but...
4: No.
34: I don't know.
4: No, you weren't. This is exactly what happened 3 years ago. I forgive you once. I believed you.
34: I know.
4: Why another guy? Why another dating site?
35: Mm-hmm.
1: Seriously.
31: Yep.
34: Because I don't know. I don't feel anything anymore.
4: I'm sorry. Excuse me?
31: What?
34: I don't. I love that Latino men are passionate. They're confident. They flirt. They make you feel like you're the only person in the room.
35: Mm-hmm.
4: Okay, so that's it, right? I'm boring. That's what it is.
34: Sometimes, yeah, you are. And I can't help it if you're like bland and have no passion. And you can't deliver. And honestly, it's just like, oh God, even when we do hook up, it's like, oh, I have to think about other people even to get through it.
31: Wait, oh my gosh.
1: Wow. Okay.
31: Wait, hold on a second, Jody. That is not right. Guys. You have to think of another man.
4: That is so freaking wrong.
1: Yeah, that was a little too honest.
31: That's uncalled for.
1: Goodness.
4: This marriage is so fucked up. You know that?
1: Jody, wait. Why haven't you told Darren this? Why are you now just dropping the bomb that you're not happy in your marriage? The passion's not there. Have you discussed this? I mean, you didn't need to cheat.
34: I've tried to discuss it. You know, he'll say he's tired or that he wants to work on it later. And you know what? Later never came.
31: So you went to have an affair.
1: Yeah, that's no excuse.
31: That's your excuse.
4: That's not an excuse.
34: Well, it's not an excuse. I'm not saying it's an excuse, but I'm just telling you why.
35: Right. She's saying she tried, though.
1: That's still not an excuse. You guys have been married for 5 years.
4: You're really going to meet this guy while I was out of town, huh?
34: Yeah.
35: So, it sounds like Darren wasn't receptive.
31: Darren, you gave her a chance, though. She cheated on you 3 years ago. You gave her a chance. And now, Jody, you're doing this again. What? Why even stay married to the guy? Do you have kids? I never did ask that. Do you guys have kids?
34: We don't. Thank God. Okay. I'm not happy. Like, I'm ashamed, basically. Yeah. I am ashamed, but I've just felt so lonely in the marriage for so long.
35: And you have communicated this?
34: Yes, many times.
31: Did you know this, Darren? Did you feel this way?
4: No.
35: Do you feel like it's past the point of no return? Do you feel like there's any way that he could come back from this?
34: I mean, honestly, I don't know. I feel like I've been hoping that you were going to snap back into the guy that I married, the guy who used to, like, surprise me and flirt with me, couldn't wait to spend time with me. But, like, I don't know. He stopped caring.
35: The passion is gone.
4: I stopped caring. Why do I feel like you're turning this into I'm the bad husband when you cheated on me?
35: That is true.
4: Twice.
35: Yes. I gave you a chance.
1: Yeah.
31: She screwed you over, dude.
35: Yeah.
1: Twice now. If you didn't want me,
4: if you were bored, if you were over it, just leave.
35: Yeah.
4: Divorce me. Why go through all of this? Why put me and put yourself through all of this?
31: Mm-hmm. It doesn't make sense. Yeah, why would you, if you're not happy, you don't have kids, get the hell out of the marriage. Obviously, you don't want to be with him. You're thinking of other men.
34: He begged me to stay.
31: Mm-hmm.
1: Well, I guess this is your guys' answers now.
4: If you don't want me, why still be with me? You don't even know how much it hurts.
35: I'm sorry, Darren. Uh-huh. I'm sorry. And I'm sorry that we had to kind of expand on what you had already learned. There's two choices here I can see, and that is getting counseling as a couple to see if this is something that both of y'all can work out. But if she's already taken these steps, then it sounds like it may have gone too far.
31: It sounds like it's over, man. I'm sorry, Darren.
35: I'm sorry.
4: I just want to say thank you for giving me this. I think I needed it. And Jody, honestly, yeah, I don't know. I forgive you once. I don't know if I can survive this again.
35: Oh, well, she had just hung up
31: on you. Yeah, she's not there anymore.
35: She's gone. I'm sorry.
31: Maybe Sam and Kev can talk to you next Monday.
1: We'll just check in and see how you're doing. See if there's any update with you and Jody.
4: Well, thank you, guys.
1: Thanks.
31: All right,
35: man.
1: Take care of yourself, okay? We'll talk with you soon.
31: Bye.
1: Yeah, Monday morning, 7:20.
31: Who wants to party?
5: Yeah.
31: That poor Darren.
6: Who wants to party?
1: On the plus side, at least we got him answers. That's my biggest thing. It's like, if you're going to come here, I feel like that'd be worse to know, if not know. At least now he knows.
31: That's true. Good point.
1: If you're looking on the press, I don't know. I wouldn't want to know. I'm going to live under a rock.
31: Under a rock.
1: Don't know.
31: Well, I hope you guys have a great 4th of July weekend.
1: Thank you. You too, Eric.
31: Kev and Sam. I know, Kev, you're going to be here next week, right?
7: With yeah, I'm Sam. Here. I'm here all week with Sam, and then
31: Sam's
7: I will...
31: Like, great.
7: Then I'll head up
1: to see you're going to do some
7: my
1: work?
7: Family. I mean, I'll do some prank calls in the other room. But as far as driving, I mean,
31: yeah,
7: you're,
31: that,
7: you're here to take it. But let Jesus take the wheel. We could try that.
1: Oh, yeah. We've let Jesus take the wheel this whole week. And some texters are loving it.
7: Yes.
1: So I appreciate that.
31: I'd say 99%.
7: Love a good train wreck.
1: Yes.
31: And that's what we deliver.
7: And speaking of trains.
31: Oh, you saw
8: it? Oh, my God. Woo! Listen to that horn. Oh, my God. Oh, she's beautiful.
1: Yes!
31: I love that guy.
1: Thank you, Kev,
7: 30
1: for that.
7: Minutes later.
1: We finally got it. We finally got it on air. I'm so excited.
7: But
1: thank
7: listen,
1: you.
7: One fun thing to do, and this is early on the July 4th in Vintage Park. It's the annual Houston 4th Fest, and it starts at 7 a.m. Well, why? Because we're having various races, and we want to go there a little bit earlier in the morning if we want to race, because it's a little bit cooler. Lots of different skill levels for the races, including a 17.76-mile race. And the Houston Hot Dog Eating and Beer Mile Championships. Obviously,
31: oh, Kevin, you gotta do that.
7: I know, I may get to that half mile. I don't know about the whole
31: show. Right? The beer.
1: I would just be walking, drinking my beer. I can't walk and drink a beer anyways.
7: Well, if you're
1: trying
7: a lid
1: to, like,
7: on it.
1: Speed walk?
7: No, you put a lid on it. Trust me. It's
31: straw.
7: It's,
31: have you ever had a beer through a straw?
7: Oh, don't do that. That, you can, that
31: I've never done that before.
7: You get burps.
1: You're going to get burps in the hiccups.
31: Too much air.
1: Too much bubbles.
7: And then I will be at Gallery Furniture on Sunday for their 250th America's Birthday Super Sale with tons of Made in America furniture with $700 off select beauty rest mattresses.
31: Nice.
7: A lot going
31: so
7: on this
31: there.
7: Weekend.
31: I'll be in the Bahamas. So if you're going to be in the Bahamas... Look me up. You'll see me at the bar. And don't forget, starting this afternoon, 5:36, I'll even give you the time for the first one to win $250. Thanks to Push and Win, celebrating the Freedom 250 weekend here at KRB. We're going to have a blast because we got people working all weekend. Actual human beings in the studio from Houston giving you cash. So Kevin and Audrey at 5:36, they're going to hook you up with $250 from Push and Win. And they're doing that all weekend long.
1: Woo!
31: So good luck. Hope you win some money. Hope you have some fun with your family and friends. Go get some fireworks from Top Dog. 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Don't drink and drive. That's why we got Ubers.
1: Yes.
31: And just enjoy the weekend. You guys have a great week next week. I'm going to miss you.
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31: Yeah, America.
1: Happy birthday,
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1: America.
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Taylor Swift's going to have some bad blood if any of her guests spill more tea about her wedding that's supposed to be happening at Madison Square Garden. Tonight is the big night, the intimate rehearsal dinner for roughly 100 close friends. Then tomorrow is supposed to be the big day. Dress code, though, the official dress code for Friday's main celebration is strict black tie. 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

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Don't you-

Thank you so much for hanging out with KRVE during this hour of nonstop hit music. It really feels like a Friday because hopefully you're off tomorrow, which means 3-day weekend. Please, we need some relaxation, okay? And if you aren't, don't worry. KRVE is still here for you tomorrow, the next day, the following day. You get the idea.

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Huge victory for USA yesterday, where we won 2-0 over Bosnia, even with a man down for 36 minutes. Instead of the song Country Roads, I feel like we should be playing this song. American girls, American boys, great job, USA. Woo! The next game is going to be on Monday, 7 o'clock, versus Belgium. Let's go, USA. It's KRVE. Thanks for hanging with me.

0: I have a question about the tickets.
1: Yeah, what's going on?
0: Do I call this number whenever the songs play?
1: Yes, if you're trying to win those Noah Kahan tickets, whenever you hear his song, The Great Divide, just be caller 104 to 833-390-5723. That's KRBE's number.
0: Okay, thank you.
1: Yeah, of course. What are your plans for today?
0: Just trying to...

Now as a mom of a three-year-old and a one-year-old, my three-year-old's kind of getting more into music, and he thinks it's really cool when we play some fun artists on KRBE, which is all the time, but I never thought Pitbull was going to be one of his favorite artists. So if he's listening at daycare, baby, here's your song. I'm just kidding. He likes the song Fireball, but we'll keep you entertained. It's KRBE.

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Is Taylor Swift going to wear an ivory or white wedding dress? Well, we're all just patiently waiting. We keep predicting that her wedding ceremony is happening Friday, July 3rd. And the Hollywood Reporter states that Taylor Swift will most likely wear a custom Christian Dior bridal gown. But let's be real. She's probably going to have multiple outfit changes. So will Travis Kelce. We'll keep you updated.

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1: Hi, it's Gracie Abrams with my new song, Hit the Wall. 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
0: Gracie Abrams on how Hit the Wall may evolve in concert compared to the studio version.
1: I think what's so exciting about touring music is the way that the songs evolve from the studio version to the live, the live versions. And playing my new music with the band always influences the sound. I think I'm so lucky to work with such a talented group of people in our band and crew who all have their own, set of expertise and instincts as individual artists, and to see that come together is a thrill. We have so much fun in rehearsals trying all different versions of songs, and then right now as we gear up to take this album live, we've already been making lots of tweaks, which which is a lot of fun. And I think, I very much have the fans in mind when we're in rehearsals. I'm like, what will they feel extra hard? So it's all about crafting that experience.

0: That was Gracie Abrams, Hit the Wall. 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

traveling for 4th of July. So coming up next for Sam Spotlight, I'm going to tell you the best times to travel. Hopefully you won't be stuck in traffic. And also, if you're staying here in Houston, what are some fun local things that you can do for July 4th weekend? Coming up after Risk It All, Bruno Mars on KRVE. 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
1: Thanks so much for hanging out with KRBE as you're enjoying your 4th of July weekend. If it hasn't kicked off yet, I hope you get on the road before you start traveling. The best time to travel is before 12 o'clock, and the worst time to travel is from 2 to 6. 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And Saturday, after 3 is the best time to travel. Worst time to travel is from 10 a.m. to 2. And on Sunday, swinging it back around, coming back home. 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But if you're not traveling super far and you're trying to stay here in Houston, what are some fun things that you can do? There's the Freedom Over Texas event that's happening Saturday, July 4th from 3 to 10 at Eleanor Tinsley Park. You could head to the Houston Independence Day Festival. It's a free two-day outdoor community festival held at Market Square Park on Saturday and Sunday. 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And it's a free East End event featuring live Tejano music, barbecue pop-up, and tamale eating contest. KRB is also hosting our third annual Houston 4th Fest at Vintage Park starting at 7 a.m. on July 4th. And while you're hanging out at home watching your fireworks, make sure you tune in with DJ Noel for his Freedom Beats 250. 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

The paparazzi have no chill when it comes to Taylor Swift and what is going on at Madison Square Garden with her and Travis Kelce. 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Hydrangeas, orchids, roses? 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
3: Heck yeah, thank you so much, Sam.
2: 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Do you know who you're going to take with you? You gotta feel it out. See what friends are worth
3: it. I'm gonna take my wife with me. We're gonna go have fun.
2: You guys are gonna have the best time ever. Thanks so much for hanging out with KRBE. And don't worry, we still have more chances for you until 5 p.m.

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Sam, what national day is it? Oh, wait, I forgot. What is today? Oh, it's Thursday, July 2nd, and today is National I Forgot Day. Oh, my gosh, this is my day, y'all. Every single day, there is something I forgot or something, but this day is to take a minute, pause, life's hectic, you're going to be okay. 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

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What is up, DJ Noel? Hanging out with you in for Audrey Rose. Thursday, July 2nd, 2026. 4th of July weekend already in full swing. It's KRBE. 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

0: Hey, it's Kevin and Audrey. Today on Carline Comedy, we'll be telling jokes. And who else will be there?
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DJ Noel hanging out with you. And this upcoming Saturday, yes, it's 4th of July. And I'll be here taking over the KRBE airwaves from 8 p.m. until 11 p.m. spinning your favorite tracks for the 4th of July holiday. 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

0: 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What is up, DJ Noel? 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

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So I don't know if you've heard, but Travis Kelce and Taylor Swift are set to be married this weekend. That is the biggest rumor going around right now. But this is not a rumor. Taylor Swift and Travis Kelce kick off the wedding week with a $26 million charity donation. Gotta love it. 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Let's go.

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So Team USA won last night, which means a lot of restaurants are doing a lot of free perks, including Cinnabon. 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If you show up with a Team USA jersey, today only, it's buy one, get one free. So, hey, I'm down for a cinnamon roll. It's KRBE. Good afternoon.

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4.1 KRBE. So it looks like this Saturday for 4th of July here in H-Town, there's going to be no rain, which is good to do some outdoor activities, although it's going to be really hot. So make sure you stay hydrated, keep the kids hydrated, and also the pets. 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

That was Harry Styles on 104.1 KRBE. So if you haven't heard, Taylor Swift and Travis Kelce are rumored to be getting married this upcoming weekend at the world's most famous arena, Madison Square Garden. 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

0: 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Today on Carline Comedy, we'll be telling jokes. 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

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DJ Noel hanging out with you on your Thursday, Thirsty Thursday vibes. Trust me, ever since the World Cup started, I've lost track of days and times because, you know, it's like a party every day. 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
3: 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Should you put ketchup on eggs? Is a hot dog a sandwich? We tackle the debates that matter 3 to 7 every afternoon with Kevin and Audrey. We settle nothing, argue everything. And if you love a good debate, follow me at DJ Kevin Quinn. I got takes hotter than Houston asphalt in August.
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It's 104.1 KRBE. I was in for Audrey Rose, which means Kevin Quinn is going to be doing a solo show this afternoon. So please be nice to him. He has a Daily Debate and a lot more for you coming up next all the way until 7 o'clock here on 104.1 KRBE.

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of it. We've also got Carline Comedy coming up in just a couple of moments. So we'll tell some jokes. We'll laugh together. We will also do our daily debate. We're going to talk about 4th of July, which is also

0: something else we should probably think about too? Maybe. We'll get into it. The show's underway now. It's KRBE.
1: 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Highway 225 westbound at the East Sam Houston Parkway. There's a crash across three right lanes. You've got a 15-minute slowdown from Tidal. I-10 East Freeway westbound at Mercury. A wreck was moved out of the way. There's still some stop and go from Normandy. 290 Northwest Freeway eastbound at I-10. There's a wreck on the right lane of the exit ramp. Hazmat is on scene cleaning up a spill. I'm Becca Parker with your KRBE traffic check.
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3: 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I'm Kevin doing the show solo today. Audrey is taking Taylor Swift's wedding weekend off. I mean, she's got the whole thing. I think she's going to try to crash the wedding, to be honest with you. I don't know what she's doing. All right, what is a tree's favorite drink? A tree's favorite drink. Think about it. Think about it. The punchline is root beer. Root beer. That's a good one. I love that one. Thank you, John. What do you call a vegetable that is so kind to everyone? A vegetable. You call that a sweet potato. I said, I'm a sweet potato. Yes, I am. I am a sweet potato. What birds steal soap from your bathtub? Robber ducks. Robber ducks. They steal. You got to watch them. They steal soap right from your bathtub. What do you get if you cross a sorceress with a millionaire? A sorceress with a millionaire. A very witch person. Get it? That's a very witch person. 833-390-5723. Part two of Carline Comedy stars you. It's 104.1 KRBE. Kevin and Audrey, we want to hear your

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So if our time is running out, day after day, we'll make the mundane a masterpiece. Oh my, my, oh my, my love, I take one look at you, you're taking me

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4: Kaylin.
3: Kaylin, what's your joke?
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3: What is a cat's favorite color?
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3: I love it, Kaylin. 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
5: It's John.
3: John, what's your joke, my friend?
5: Kevin Quinn.
3: Hey, buddy.
5: Why should you never brush your teeth with your left hand?
3: Why should you never brush your teeth with your left hand? Uh-oh, why?
5: Because the toothbrush works better.
3: Yeah, that makes sense. The toothbrush is the better choice between your left hand and, yeah. Why didn't I think of that?
5: Right?
3: I thought you were about to upset a lot of left-handed people, but there you go. I mean, use a toothbrush. Yeah. And floss while you're at it.
5: There you go. That's the way to do it.

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0: What do you wear to the rehearsal dinner of the wedding of the century? I mean, you're one of 100 people that get invited to this thing. What do you wear to the rehearsal dinner?
1: That's the big question.
0: KRBE, I'm Kevin. We got to talk about 4th of July, because that is also this weekend. It's not as big as Taylor Swift's wedding, but it is our country's 250th birthday. What are you giving up from your 4th of July tradition? If you have to give up one tradition, maybe it's swimming in the pool with the kids. Maybe it's fireworks. One tradition's got to go. One thing that you always do every year, you got to give it up. What's the one thing you could part with? I say going in the pool, but I know there's so many things we do every year. Maybe it's grilling hot dogs. Oh, you can't give up grilling hot dogs. Throwing dogs on the grill is American. That is like putting your flag out in the front. You got to put your flag out in the front yard, you know? I don't want to give that up. But what's that one thing you could part with? 833-390-5723. We're talking about that one thing you do every year on 4th of July or 4th of July weekend that maybe you could live without. I had somebody text me and say, I mow the lawn every 4th of July. That doesn't count. We're talking about ways you celebrate. It's Kevin and Andre, KRBE.
2: Hi, good afternoon from the Bell Furniture Unbeatable Prices Traffic Desk. 290 Northwest Freeway eastbound at I-10. There's a crash in the right lane of the connecting ramp. Hazmat is on scene cleaning up a spill. I-10 East Freeway westbound at Mercury, a crash did clear. There's still some stop and go from Normandy. Highway 146 southbound at Missouri Street, a heavy truck crash is in the clearing stages. There's still a slowdown. I'm Becca Parker with your KRBE traffic check.
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23: 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We do the raw feed. 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

All right, I'm just going to throw this out there really quick. You're Taylor Swift. You spent $10 million to be the center of attention on a holiday weekend. You're already competing with the 250th birthday of the United States. You've got the man of your dreams. You've rented out Madison Square Garden. And then some morons climb on top of the Empire State Building and get engaged in a big, huge, romantic act of love just a day before you're set to be the happiest woman in the world. Are you annoyed at this? Are you still happy with everything that's going on? I don't know. If I'm Taylor,

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250 years our nation has been a thing. It's kind of hard to believe. It's 104.1 KRBE. I'm Kevin Quinn. 250 years sounds like a long time, but it's actually kind of a short time when you think about it in terms of, you know, nation status. We're kind of a baby on the world stage. But that's okay. We should still celebrate no matter what you think of the current state of the United States of America. What is a 4th of July tradition that you're willing to give up? If one of them has to go, in this hypothetical, it's our daily debate today. Cheryl says fireworks and hot dogs, and I got to tell you, both of those

anything that blows up. They just get the absolute worst anxiety. That's why I put them in my my recording studio whenever the fireworks are going off in Kane Island. Some people say hot dogs. Fireworks after 10 p.m. My dogs can't handle it, according to Jacqueline. I think a lot of people are going to say fireworks. What are you saying? You can call up the show at 833-390-5723. I thought some of you were going to be like, mayonnaise-based macaroni salad can go. I am done with that. Who's going to say watermelon? Who's going to say grilling? Let's get creative. 833-390-5723.

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2: 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You got lucky today, my friend, and we are hooking you up. You've got a pair of tickets to see Noah Kahn. He's playing July 30th, Globe Life Field in Arlington. You are going for free, Mark.
3: Awesome. You're going to set me up with airfare and a hotel and expense account too, right?
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3: 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Sounds like the plan.
2: I've pretty much maxed it out already, so I don't know how far you're going to get with this, but see what you can do, Mark. 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Mark, have fun.
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0: here. 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
1: Yeah, nothing, right? 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But my big question is,

On 104.1 KRBE, it's about three things, right? In this order of priority. We got American romance because Taylor Swift's getting married. We got American freedom because we're celebrating the 250th birthday of our country. And we got American money. Yeah, we're

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1: 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I know it wasn't easy for the people around me all the time, and so it's an acknowledgement of that fact.
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1: 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I-45 Gulf Freeway northbound at Allen Parkway, the exit ramp is blocked. That is for Freedom Over Texas. It reopens on July 5th at 9 a.m. Katy Freeway westbound at Fry Road, a crash did just clear. There's still a 12-minute backup from Campbell. 610 West Loop northbound at Beechnut. Watch for a crash off to the right shoulder. There is a backup from Braeswood. I'm Becca Parker with your KRBE traffic check.
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It's 104.1 KRBE. I'm Kevin. You know, I don't think about or talk about death on the show very often because it's not like the most uplifting of topics. And then I ran across this trend that people are doing, which blew me out of the water. Some people are buying graves next to their favorite celebrities. It's totally wild. If you got a lot of extra money and you are into vanity projects, you can buy a final resting place next to one of your favorite celebrities. There's a Marilyn Monroe fan who paid almost $200,000 for a mausoleum crypt next to where she was put to rest. A Judy Garland fan spent more than 50 grand for an urn niche next to her. He even filled it with his own art for now because he's still alive. So he is storing his art there until he goes. In New York's Woodlawn Cemetery, plots near jazz legends Miles Davis and Duke Ellington cost over $70,000. And I think that's a pretty good deal because you could spend that much for just a regular old plot in a cemetery, right? But you get buried next to Miles Davis. And there's a place called Hollywood Forever Cemetery in L.A. Burial spots start around $200,000 and can run as high as $6 million to be right next to uber famous celebrities. Is this something you would consider? Yeah, I have talked about this before. I want to be frozen so that I have a chance to be brought back to life. Cryo preserve me. Do not cremate me. Do not bury me. Right when it's my time to go, deep freeze me like a human popsicle. That is literally what I want to do. It's KRBE.

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It's 833-390-5723 to join the KRBE Worldwide Broadcast Headquarters live on the air. People are texting in to 37530 to join the discussion. What is a 4th of July tradition you would gladly give up if you had to? You know, I thought people were going to say like mayonnaise-based salads, like potato salad or macaroni salad. No one said that yet. But lots of people are saying fireworks. Because people don't know how to stop or when to stop once they start exploding those things off on 4th of July. And lots of alcohol is involved, too. Our pets can't handle it.

I love fireworks. I want them to keep going. But then somebody texted in to 37530, said matching shirts. Who's wearing matching shirts on July 4th? I actually think that's a fun tradition. I don't want us giving up our 4th of July matching shirts. You know, the...

0: It's KRB AM Kevin Quinn. People are talking about the most expensive, insane, unbelievably over-the-top wedding to ever take place on the planet. And of course, that's Taylor and Travis's wedding that's rumored to be going off this weekend, Madison Square Garden. And if you think it's just opulent and outrageous, wait till you hear this news. Variety's reporting that Taylor and Travis have plunked $26 million into local charities? Yes! They have unstapled the wallet and donated $26 million to at least 20 different charities ahead of the wedding this week. Now, they haven't officially even acknowledged that they're about to say I do, but they are writing a bunch of checks to a bunch of charities this week in an effort to, I don't know, maybe give back ahead of what is a lot of people's, what a lot of people are saying is going to be a crazy wedding. I mean, $5 million in security costs alone. Everyone's saying it's going to cost over $10 million just to put the wedding on. 20 different charities include 9 food banks, an animal cruelty organization, 7 educational programs, 3 children's hospitals. Here's the announcement from Taylor's camp. This week, Travis Kelce and Taylor Swift donated $26 million to charities across the United States, and they list 20 different organizations. What do you think of this? Are they feeling guilty for being so self-indulgent? Is this a PR stunt? Either way, I think it's pretty amazing that all these organizations are benefiting from their generosity.
1: 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Katy Freeway eastbound at Chimney Rock. There's a crash off to the right shoulder. It's got you slow from Campbell. 610 West Loop northbound at Beechnut. There's a wreck on the right shoulder that's causing a backup from Braeswood. I-45 northbound at Hogan Street. A crash was cleared pretty quickly. There's still some stop and go from Cullen. I'm Becca Parker with your KRBE traffic check.
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Okay, in just a few minutes, we're doing What's Clogging Our Feed. The only thing clogging our feed is Taylor Swift and Travis Kelce and their wedding coming up. The rehearsal dinner tonight, some people are saying it's not a rehearsal dinner. It's actually going to be the ceremony itself. We've got conflicting reports, but we're going to plug you into the latest things happening, especially the

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1: The rumors out of New York City are coming fast and furious as Travis Kelce's mother just got off an airplane a few hours ago, TMZ, hounding her at the airport. All I can say is, what is that woman doing? Flying commercial. Donna Kelce, you're better than that. You deserve more than that. Taylor Swift has like multiple private jets, girl. Demand better. Anyway, we have a lot of load-in going on right now at Madison Square Garden. They're in full prep mode for the biggest wedding of the century. Is it the rehearsal dinner tonight? What is happening? The wedding tomorrow with over 1,000 guests. We're hours before everything happens. And there was a huge, what looked like bed, being drug into Madison Square Garden by workers, and it actually turns out it was labeled VIP Bar 1, which indicates it's not a bed at all. It's actually a place to serve drinks. Madison Square Garden reportedly not being turned into a castle, as was reported earlier. They are debunking this. It's going to be a whimsical garden. Yes, inspired by fairy tales. Midsummer Night Dream. I don't know, but I think Taylor Swift is also going to have a huge candy bar at the wedding itself. I've heard, and this is an unconfirmed rumor, Taylor Swift has actually purchased the Sugarfina Candy Company so she could customize the candy bar at her wedding and have all the exact candies that her and Travis love. Taylor Swift doesn't really have the sweet tooth like Travis does. But these are the rumors we're hearing out of New York City as of right now. What will happen? Only time will tell.
2: Hi, good afternoon from the Bell Furniture, Unbeatable Prices Traffic Desk. 610 Westloop northbound at Beechna. You've got a crash on the right shoulder. It slows you down a bit from Braeswood. Katy Freeway eastbound at Chimney Rock. A wreck was cleared. There's still some stop and go from the West Sam Houston Tollway. I-45 North Freeway northbound at Cross Timbers. Watch for a crash in the HOV lane. I'm Becca Parker with your KRBE traffic check.
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0: Oh my God, Cynthia. 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
1: 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I'm glad I called too.
0: Yeah. You know why I'm glad you called?
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0: Why? Tell me why. 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
0: You're the winner, Cynthia. 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
1: Yes.
0: Yeah, $250 from Push and Win Injury Law, celebrating American freedom, American money. 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And of course, you know, it's really not just the America's birthday, but it's also Taylor Swift's wedding, weekend. So, you know, buy yourself something nice to celebrate Taylor's big wedding weekend.
1: I will.
0: Yeah. Treat yourself.
1: I sure will. Thank

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0: I gotta tell you something. I have not been sleeping for the past week because I ignored an unknown number that called me. And the more I think about it, the more I have convinced myself that it might have been Taylor Swift calling to invite me to her wedding. Okay? You know what? I don't get a lot of calls. But the ones I do get are usually important. And I just blew it off. And now the biggest event of the century is going on in MSG, and I'm not there. And Taylor or one of her handlers could have tried to call me last Wednesday, and I totally sent it. I bitch buttoned him, you know. That was my one chance. I gotta just calm myself down. We're hearing that somebody, we believe, the bride is at the venue pulling up in there's both a black and a white, Yukon limo arriving at the venue. That's what we're hearing. We think it may be Taylor Swift. We're just following the events that are going on at Madison Square Garden right now, keeping you updated on all the latest as things continue to develop. So, yeah, I know people are going to be celebrating all weekend long. All I want to do, maybe I'm not the first one to say this to you, but happy Taylor Swift wedding weekend to everybody who's listening.
1: Hi, good afternoon from the Bell Furniture, Unbeta Bell Prices Traffic Desk. 610 North Loop northbound at Cross Timbers. Watch for that crash in the HOV lane. There is some onlooker delays. 610 West Loop northbound at Beechnut. There's a crash on the right shoulder. It's causing a backup from Braeswood. I-45 Gulf Freeway northbound. Your off-ramp to Allen Parkway is closed. That's for Freedom Over Texas. It doesn't reopen until July 5th. I'm Becca Parker with your KRBE traffic check.
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0: 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We do the raw feed. 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

It's 104.1 KRBE. I'm Kevin Quinn. I'm taking a look at the official permit granted by the city of New York for the nuptials of Taylor and Travis this weekend. It looks like we are about an hour into the pre-party, little intimate gathering of 100 guests at Madison Square Garden, and they blocked off all the roads and all the access to the whole area. Local businesses are torqued about this whole thing. There's one bar owner that owns a place called O'Brien's right across from MSG. He's all pissed off. He's like, they have all this money to rent out Madison Square Garden. They don't have the money to buy out the local businesses who are going to be adversely affected. I can't sell a single beer out here because they've shut down all the streets. Nobody can come and frequent my business for like 2 days, 3 days. Yeah, most people are pretty happy for this whole thing, though. It's the biggest wedding of the century, dude. Sorry your business has been inconvenienced. Actually, I am. It's KRBE.

Yeah, this is one of those you should know better kind of stories. It's KRBE, a guy going viral after offering candy to kids while driving a white van. This all happened in Maryland. A dude who happened to be working at a job site in construction was, well, alarming to some people in the area when he offered some kids in the neighborhood some free candy. I guess the people saw him do this. They called police. Police got involved, tracked the guy down. They found out he wasn't a weirdo. Well, maybe a little weird, but he didn't have any criminal intent. After they pulled him over, they were like, "Hey, buddy, why are you offering candy to kids from your white van?" He was like, "I was just being nice. I was leaving the place where I was working, doing some construction. I had some extra candy. There were kids around. I mean, you know, I wasn't trying to." I realize now how this looks. Yeah. It's one of those things you just don't do, especially if you drive a white

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As we speak, 100 of America's elites are sitting around in Madison Square Garden, enjoying the company of Taylor Swift and Travis Kelce. A little pre-party rehearsal dinner going on right now before the big day tomorrow. I know, I'm excited too. We'll talk more about this tomorrow. It's KRBE.

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4: Taylor Watch is on. Taylor and Travis Kelce, her soon-to-be or maybe already is husband. I don't know what is real and what is not, but I am all over it, and I will keep you posted tonight on what I see and hear. Let's get into the show. In about an hour, your chance to win $250, because we are celebrating America's birthday, baby, with cold hard cash.